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1: Take a look at our weather forecast for this evening. 30% chance of showers and thunderstorms tonight with partly cloudy skies, a low around 74. Southwesterly winds at 5 to 7 miles per hour. Tomorrow, mostly sunny and hot, high near 97. Heat index values as high as 109. Westerly winds at 5 to 9 miles per hour, gusting as high as 17 miles per hour. So tonight, 30% chance of showers with a low of 74. Tomorrow, hot with a high near 97, heat index values at 109, and gusty winds. And that's a look at your Bass Capital Radio weather.

0: 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Take a look at our weather forecast for this evening. 30% chance of showers and thunderstorms tonight with partly cloudy skies, a low around 74. Southwesterly winds at 5 to 7 miles per hour. Tomorrow, mostly sunny and hot, high near 97. Heat index values as high as 109. Westerly winds at 5 to 9 miles per hour, gusting as high as 17 miles per hour. So tonight, 30% chance of showers with a low of 74. Tomorrow, hot with a high near 97, heat index values at 109, and gusty winds. And that's a look at your Bass Capital Radio weather.
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1: Take a look at our weather forecast for this evening. 30% chance of showers and thunderstorms tonight with partly cloudy skies, a low around 74. Southwesterly winds at 5 to 7 miles per hour. Tomorrow, mostly sunny and hot, high near 97. Heat index values as high as 109. Westerly winds at 5 to 9 miles per hour, gusting as high as 17 miles per hour. So tonight, 30% chance of showers with a low of 74. Tomorrow, hot with a high near 97, heat index values at 109, and gusty winds. And that's a look at your Bass Capital Radio weather.
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1: Take a look at our weather forecast for this evening. 30% chance of showers and thunderstorms tonight with partly cloudy skies, a low around 74. Southwesterly winds at 5 to 7 miles per hour. Tomorrow, mostly sunny and hot, high near 97. Heat index values as high as 109. Westerly winds at 5 to 9 miles per hour, gusting as high as 17 miles per hour. So tonight, 30% chance of showers with a low of 74. Tomorrow, hot with a high near 97, heat index values at 109, and gusty winds. And that's a look at your Bass Capital Radio weather.
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0: 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I'm Nicole Hughes, Levi's mom. And during a family vacation, he slipped out a door unnoticed and drowned in a pool. My son was missing for less than a minute. Drowning is quick and it's silent. It's also preventable. Please talk with your pediatrician about how to keep your child safe.
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Take a look at our weather forecast for this evening. 30% chance of showers and thunderstorms tonight with partly cloudy skies, a low around 74. Southwesterly winds at 5 to 7 miles per hour. Tomorrow, mostly sunny and hot, high near 97. Heat index values as high as 109. Westerly winds at 5 to 9 miles per hour, gusting as high as 17 miles per hour. So tonight, 30% chance of showers with a low of 74. Tomorrow, hot with a high near 97, heat index values at 109, and gusty winds. And that's a look at your Bass Capital Radio weather.

0: 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Take a look at our weather forecast for this evening. 30% chance of showers and thunderstorms tonight with partly cloudy skies, a low around 74. Southwesterly winds at 5 to 7 miles per hour. Tomorrow, mostly sunny and hot, high near 97. Heat index values as high as 109. Westerly winds at 5 to 9 miles per hour, gusting as high as 17 miles per hour. So tonight, 30% chance of showers with a low of 74. Tomorrow, hot with a high near 97, heat index values at 109, and gusty winds. And that's a look at your Bass Capital Radio weather. Take a look at our weather forecast for this evening. 30% chance of showers and thunderstorms tonight with partly cloudy skies, a low around 74. Southwesterly winds at 5 to 7 miles per hour. Tomorrow, mostly sunny and hot, high near 97. Heat index values as high as 109. Westerly winds at 5 to 9 miles per hour, gusting as high as 17 miles per hour. So tonight, 30% chance of showers with a low of 74. Tomorrow, hot with a high near 97, heat index values at 109, and gusty winds. And that's a look at your Bass Capital Radio weather.
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1: 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I am Mark Blumenthal, the host of the Top 20 Countdown every Saturday morning on this station. 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
1: Take a look at our weather forecast for this evening. 30% chance of showers and thunderstorms tonight with partly cloudy skies, a low around 74. Southwesterly winds at 5 to 7 miles per hour. Tomorrow, mostly sunny and hot, high near 97. Heat index values as high as 109. Westerly winds at 5 to 9 miles per hour, gusting as high as 17 miles per hour. So tonight, 30% chance of showers with a low of 74. Tomorrow, hot with a high near 97, heat index values at 109, and gusty winds. And that's a look at your Bass Capital Radio weather.

0: 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Take a look at our weather forecast for this evening. 30% chance of showers and thunderstorms tonight with partly cloudy skies, a low around 74. Southwesterly winds at 5 to 7 miles per hour. Tomorrow, mostly sunny and hot, high near 97. Heat index values as high as 109. Westerly winds at 5 to 9 miles per hour, gusting as high as 17 miles per hour. So tonight, 30% chance of showers with a low of 74. Tomorrow, hot with a high near 97, heat index values at 109, and gusty winds. And that's a look at your Bass Capital Radio weather.
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1: Take a look at your weather forecast overnight. We have partly cloudy skies with a low of 74 and southwesterly winds at 5 to 7 miles per hour. Today, it's going to be mostly sunny and hot. Our high today near 97 with heat index values as high as 101. Westerly winds at 5 to 9 miles per hour, gusting as high as 17 miles per hour. So overnight, a low of 74. Today, hot with a high near 97. Heat index values at 109 and gusty winds. And that's a look at your Bass Capital Radio weather.

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1: Take a look at your weather forecast overnight. We have partly cloudy skies with a low of 74 and southwesterly winds at 5 to 7 miles per hour. Today, it's going to be mostly sunny and hot. Our high today near 97 with heat index values as high as 101. Westerly winds at 5 to 9 miles per hour, gusting as high as 17 miles per hour. So overnight, a low of 74. Today, hot with a high near 97. Heat index values at 109 and gusty winds. And that's a look at your Bass Capital Radio weather.

0: Hi, I'm Johnny Erickson Tata, and for years, Yvonne had struggled with digestive problems. It wasn't until recently, though, that she was diagnosed with ulcerative colitis, a chronic inflammatory bowel disease that causes ulcers in the digestive tract, and it can be very painful. While sharing the diagnosis with a friend, Yvonne received a comment she wasn't all too happy to hear. "But Yvonne, you look so good," Yvonne's friend said to her, pointing to her great smile and trendy outfit. The thing is, comments like these, as well-intentioned as they are, tell someone that they should feel the way they look. And not all illnesses or disabilities are noticeable. You can't really see a person's diabetes or their depression. So, if you have a friend with an invisible illness, learn what words to say and maybe what not to say by downloading a helpful resource at disabilitycampaign.org.
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2: 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I am Mark Blumenthal, the host of the Top 20 Countdown every Saturday morning on this station. 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

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A distant moaning of a train seems to play a sad refrain.

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So I take my guitar to pass some time. Late at night, when it's hard to rest, I hold your picture to my chest.

I feel it's raining all over the world. Kinda lonely down, and it's raining all over the world. Oh, have you ever been lonely, people? And you feel that it was raining all over.

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Please contact us at 386-326-3200. 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
1: Take a look at your weather forecast overnight. We have partly cloudy skies with a low of 74 and southwesterly winds at 5 to 7 miles per hour. Today, it's going to be mostly sunny and hot. Our high today near 97 with heat index values as high as 101. Westerly winds at 5 to 9 miles per hour, gusting as high as 17 miles per hour. So overnight, a low of 74. Today, hot with a high near 97. Heat index values at 109 and gusty winds. And that's a look at your Bass Capital Radio weather.

0: Hi, I'm John Erickson Tata with DisabilityCampaign.org. When Jerome was diagnosed with diabetes, he tried to manage his blood sugar levels, but when he developed a foot ulcer that did not heal, his foot had to be amputated. 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
1: Take a look at your weather forecast overnight. We have partly cloudy skies with a low of 74 and southwesterly winds at 5 to 7 miles per hour. Today, it's going to be mostly sunny and hot. Our high today near 97 with heat index values as high as 101. Westerly winds at 5 to 9 miles per hour, gusting as high as 17 miles per hour. So overnight, a low of 74. Today, hot with a high near 97. Heat index values at 109 and gusty winds. And that's a look at your Bass Capital Radio weather.

0: My husband is a wonderful man. 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
1: So when you get to the corner of Smith and Orchard, you're going to want to take a left.
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1: Then what you're
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1: do is turn onto Marcy
2: and Brett just broke up
1: and go past the first three
2: she's
1: lights
2: happy
1: and then
2: it.
1: Take the next left.
2: I don't really
1: then drive
2: think
1: five
2: she's
1: more
2: happy,
1: blocks
2: but
1: and you should be
2: who
1: there.
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1: Park
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1: on the right.
2: That's
1: I'll
2: what
1: see
2: I
1: you
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1: later
2: last
1: tonight.
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So viva Las Vegas, viva Las Vegas. How I wish that

fever, Las Vegas with your neon flashing and your one-armed bandits crashing all those hopes down the drain. Fever, Las Vegas turning day into nighttime, turning night into daytime. If you see it once, you'll never be the same again. I'm gonna keep on the run, I'm gonna have me some fun. It cost me my very last dime. If I wind up broke, well, I'll always remember that I had a swing in time. I'm gonna give it everything I've got. Lady luck, please let the dice stay hot.

Hi, this is Joy McGurl Hadley from the Putnam County Master Gardeners. I'm here reminding you that we're there to help you with your horticulture needs, whether it's coming in for our free pH testing of your soil or having us tell you what to do about those pests in the garden. 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
1: Take a look at your weather forecast overnight. We have partly cloudy skies with a low of 74 and southwesterly winds at 5 to 7 miles per hour. Today, it's going to be mostly sunny and hot. Our high today near 97 with heat index values as high as 101. Westerly winds at 5 to 9 miles per hour, gusting as high as 17 miles per hour. So overnight, a low of 74. Today, hot with a high near 97. Heat index values at 109 and gusty winds. And that's a look at your Bass Capital Radio weather.

there's an old Australian stockman lying dying. And he gets himself up onto one elbow and he turns to his mates who are gathered round and he says, "Watch me wallabies feed, mate. Watch me wallabies feed. They're a dangerous breed, mate."

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1: Take a look at your weather forecast overnight. We have partly cloudy skies with a low of 74 and southwesterly winds at 5 to 7 miles per hour. Today, it's going to be mostly sunny and hot. Our high today near 97 with heat index values as high as 101. Westerly winds at 5 to 9 miles per hour, gusting as high as 17 miles per hour. So overnight, a low of 74. Today, hot with a high near 97. Heat index values at 109 and gusty winds. 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

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We're reminding you that vision is important. 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
2: Take a look at your weather forecast overnight. We have partly cloudy skies with a low of 74 and southwesterly winds at 5 to 7 miles per hour. Today, it's going to be mostly sunny and hot. Our high today near 97 with heat index values as high as 101. Westerly winds at 5 to 9 miles per hour, gusting as high as 17 miles per hour. So overnight, a low of 74. Today, hot with a high near 97. Heat index values at 109 and gusty winds. And that's a look at your Bass Capital Radio weather.

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Of the artists in this countdown, none were hotter than this 23-year-old pop and R&B star from New Jersey who would make history this particular week. Hello, everyone. I am Mark Blumenthal, the host of the Top 20 Countdown every Saturday morning on this station. 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

0: Three Dog Night at WPLK, and I'm back.
1: Hallelujah.
0: Back in the saddle again.
1: You were gone?
0: Anyway. Thanks.
1: You'd have done it
0: to me.
1: Boy,
0: that makes me feel good.
1: You'd have done it to me.
0: No. Oh, no.
1: When I don't joke with you, you're in trouble, and you know it.
0: Yeah, I know that. I know I used to have another boss years ago that if he didn't call you a blankety blank blank.
1: Well, I don't do that to
0: when,
1: y'all.
0: I know you don't, but he did. And if he didn't say that, you know, he. Anyway.
1: It's good. Hopefully the whole gang will be in.
0: Yeah.
1: Or the four of us will be in this morning. We still have one.
0: All right. Let's check the weather here. 76 degrees out on the front porch right now. 10% chance of showers and thunderstorms after four. Sunny and hot, 97 the high. The heat index today is going to be one of the hottest days of the week or of the year so far.
1: No,
0: 106 degrees.
1: We've had more than that.
0: No, I've been.
1: Mary said we had 110 one day.
0: Yeah, I.
1: But
0: I
1: you
0: know,
1: we sit on the porch a lot, mm-hmm. and now granted, we have an oak tree. It doesn't feel like that to us.
0: Mm-hmm.
1: And I'm an air-conditioned person, so, you know, Bill likes the heat. I don't. But
0: I don't
1: either. It's not uncomfortable. It feels good.
0: Yeah, I don't like the heat either.
1: I go outside to warm up.
0: Yeah. Anyway, we have gusty winds, though, out of the west, 5 to 13. High gusts.
1: That's
0: up to 20 miles an hour.
1: Feel like
0: yeah.
1: they keep saying it feels. That wind is there.
0: All right, a 40% chance of rain tonight before 10 o'clock. Mostly cloudy, 75 below. That's, you know, we're in the summertime thunderstorms, afternoons, you know, right. And gusts up tonight up to 16 miles an hour. And then 10% chance of rain for tomorrow, hot 95, heat index of 102, and west winds at 6 in the afternoon, partly cloudy tomorrow night, 74 the low, and a 20% chance of rain for Thursday, 30% Friday and Friday night, daytime high to Thursday, 96, 97 for Friday, and right now it is 76 degrees on the front porch at WPLK. So what's been going on?
1: We've
0: Anything?
1: Been busy.
0: We've been busy. I've been busy too. I've been getting a complete kitchen renovation.
1: Must be nice to have the big bucks.
0: Oh, it's I went in debt. Let me tell you, I've been
1: kitchens
0: in
1: are
0: debt.
1: Not cheap.
0: They're not. Especially when you thought that you were just going to be replaced on the floor.
1: Mm-hmm.
0: And then you get to look at it, and because
1: you
0: of a
1: you
0: leak.
1: You ended up with studs in the wall, and that was about
0: I
1: it.
0: I got, I had cabinets, base cabinets we had to put in. And,
1: I need to paint cabinets. I keep putting it off.
0: Yeah. Well, I've got to do something about staining the cabinets to match the above cabinets.
1: I don't want to stain, and that's why mine haven't been painted. They've mm-hmm. been trying to get me to stain them, and I goes, I don't want them stained.
0: Mm-hmm.
1: I have high gloss, tongue and groove, knotty pine walls throughout my house. Mm-hmm. I really don't want to paint. I want some paint.
0: Yeah.
1: And I found the color that I want, and I finally mm-hmm. found the handles that I want. It's taking me long enough.
0: Hmm.
1: Now I just got to get the oomph to do it.
0: Well, I'm just going to use the handles off the old base cabinets to match the handles
1: above.
0: When I had
1: these replaced about 3 years ago, I had metal cabinets. That's how old they were.
0: Oh, wow.
1: They were the original cabinets in the house.
0: Hmm. Metal cabinets?
1: Metal.
0: Wow.
1: So.
0: I thought that was like in a hospital they had metal cabinets.
1: No, they're Jim. It's a Jim Walters house that's about 80 years old or older.
0: Yeah, Jim must be pretty well gone by now, huh?
1: No, they're still around.
0: Yeah. Oh, I mean Jim Walter. He's probably
1: I imagine he is, but the company's still gone, going on.
0: Wow, how about that? All right, 636 WPLK with the G-Man, Radio Red, and we got an Elvis fix for you this morning, doing a little, let's check the, first of all, before we get into rubbernecking, let's check the roadways
1: We've
0: and see what's going on.
1: Every
0: How
1: day.
0: We? All right. Well, I've been sequestered in the G cabin. And let's see. Well, looks like our area here around with us, everything good to Gainesville, to Ocala, up to Jacksonville, out to the interstate.
1: Everything's clear. Don't jinx it.
0: Everything's clear. So you're doing good. So you don't have to do any rubber netting. All right. All right. Here's your Elvis fix of the morning. Stitch.

0: Little Beach Baby from First Class at WPLK and the G-Man Radio Red back in the saddle again. And so how was your time away?
1: No problems.
0: No problems? Oh, okay. Well, that's good.
1: I've only been doing it 35 years. No,
0: yeah, well, I know that.
1: I did Mark in 2 days just because I had some other stuff that had to be done.
0: Yeah.
1: And I was running on a schedule with that, and I'd do that.
0: Mm-hmm. All right.
1: So he came in for 2 days.
0: Yeah, all right. And have you watched any of the...
1: Why?
0: You don't even know what I'm saying.
1: Yeah, the World Cup.
0: Yeah, well, I was talking about that, but, okay.
1: Like, why?
0: Yeah,
1: I don't understand soccer.
0: I don't understand it either.
1: Steve's kept me up on it, who's winning, who's losing.
0: Yeah.
1: I kind of that way, but I don't understand soccer. Other than you don't use your hands, you use your head and your feet.
0: Mm-hmm. Yeah.
1: You can use your hand or the goalies.
0: Yeah.
1: I learned that much, but no. I.
0: Well, it was kind of funny.
1: I'm not watching any baseball.
0: I watched the Yankees blow 2 games. And they got beat 3 games by the Reds, which is not acceptable. And then they got beat by Detroit last night. So, anyway, the funny thing about the World Cup is that the biggest hit has been ranch dressing.
1: No, I heard it was Buc-ee's.
0: Oh, Buc-ee's.
1: They
0: and...
1: went crazy over Buc-ee's, mm-hmm, and ranch dressing. They like the United States.
0: Yeah, sure. And the Scottish, the Tartan...
1: Drank all the beer up in Boston.
0: The Tartan Army,
1: mm-hmm,
0: they're on their way now to Miami, and it's just been quite an experience, just watching, not the games, but watching them. She's in there. Anyway, Mary just showed up, and... Radio Red's scouting around looking for her. Anyway, it is 6:46. Good Tuesday morning. It is Taco Tuesday. I don't know. We'll see what the holidays are coming up. And in the meantime, Johnny.
2: I fall.

0: Johnny Tillotson, and so it sounds like a cake mix. I rise, I fall. It's 1964 gold at WPLK.
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yeah. Dionne Warwick from 1968 and the theme from The Valley of the Dolls. I don't know if you ever saw that movie. I didn't see it. I just knew it was, I believe it's something about a bunch of women who were hooked on pills or something. Those were the dolls. And anyway, it's 6:53, about 8 minutes in front of the latest news in the morning show here on WPLK. We've got the Guess Who right now, and these eyes, they're watching you.

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1: NBC News Radio, I'm Michael Kastner. President Trump is striking an optimistic tone with the Iran negotiations. Speaking from the Oval Office on Monday, Trump said they're going well and the U.S. is negotiating what he says is a fair and reasonable deal. Key primary races are taking place in New York, Maryland, and Utah today. Much of the national attention is focused on New York, where some Democratic socialists are on the ballot in what many see as a possible look at the political direction of the Democratic Party. The candidates for U.S. House in New York are focused on issues that include Israel, police reform, and inequality. Music mogul Clive Davis has died. He was 94. His family confirmed he died at his home in New York City on Monday. He's known for boosting the careers of Whitney Houston, Janis Joplin, and Bruce Springsteen. Michael Kastner, NBC News Radio.
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3: As the fifth anniversary of the deadly collapse of the Champlain Towers South approaches, a summary of the cause has been released. National Construction Safety Team co-lead investigator Glenn Bell says it was a combination of factors triggered by support column failures.
4: The final factor that brought the critically low margins of safety to the point of failure was most likely long-term degradation from corrosion.
3: A total of 98 people died when the central and east towers of the 12-story building collapsed after 1 a.m. on June 24, 2021 in Surfside. Four men will serve life in prison for killing a rapper in Hillsborough County. They were convicted in the shooting death of 26-year-old Julio Fulio 2 years ago in Tampa. The four range in age from 20 to 32, and prosecutors say the shooting was gang-related. Some sweeping changes coming to Cuba as the communist island sinks further toward economic collapse.
5: The Cuban government announcing 174 economic reforms affecting everything from banks to real estate to private ownership of businesses. Cuba expert Dr. Andy Gomez says it's the most significant shift in government policy in years, but implementing it won't be easy.
6: The bureaucracy in place cannot move these reforms enough in order to make it significant.
5: He says the biggest shortfall is changing the laws to protect foreign investment because no one will invest until there's a clear path to regime change. Wendy Grossman, Miami.
3: An air quality alert is in effect for Miami-Dade County. The Division of Environmental Resources Management issued the alert for fine particulates. Concentrations may approach or exceed unhealthy standards. The alert will be in effect until 3 this afternoon. With Florida's News, I'm Chris Trankman.
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11: Well, where's the rooster?
12: I don't know. Took a vacation like you did.
11: Yeah, I guess so. All right, it is 7:05 WPLK with G-Man Radio Red. And, all right, we've got 76 degrees on the front porch if you're just getting up. Welcome to Tuesday. It's going to be a 10% chance of showers and thunderstorms after 4. Welcome to summertime in Florida. Sunny and hot, high 97, heat index at 106.
12: I'm still not in with the heat indexes. Yeah. Not, as long as there's a breeze like that, I don't get the heat index. I'm sorry.
11: Well, we used to call it, George Winterling was the one
12: humidity.
11: That he called it the humiture.
12: Mm-hmm.
11: But I grew up knowing it as the THI, the temperature humidity index.
12: We didn't use it down here. It was just hot.
11: It was just hot, yeah.
12: It was just hot. We never did all the fancy stuff.
11: Yeah.
12: But when you've got wind gusts up to 16, 20 miles an hour,
11: mm-hmm.
12: you got enough breeze that you're not feeling that
11: Ryan.
12: That heat. So I think it's a way to justify your electric bill.
11: Yeah, we do have gusts up to 20 today out of the west. 106 is the heat index value, what it feels like temperature. 40% chance of rain tonight, 75 the low, and gusty west winds up to 16. And then tomorrow, another 10% chance, sunny and hot. High near 95, heat index at 102, and light west winds. Partly cloudy Wednesday night, 74 the low, and then 20% chance of rain Thursday, 30% Friday and Friday night. Daytime highs in 96 to 97, and overnight 75. And right now it's 76 on our front porch at WPLK with G-Man Radio Red and the Crazy Elephant. Gimme, gimme, gimme good lovin'. 1969 gold at PLK.

Jim Morrison and the Doors, and People Are Strange. Ah, yes, they are. And we've run into a few strange people in our lives.

0: WPLK 1971, that's Diana Ross, and Remember Me. How can we forget her? I saw a thing where she's still performing, and she's, what, close to 90 years old.
1: I was going to say, she'd be in her 80s, at least.
0: We lost Clive Davis, who is a huge influence on, well, he was the one that discovered Whitney Houston, and he helped Barry Manilow and everything. He was one of the big honchos at CBS Records, and then he started his own label, Arista Records, and Barry Manilow was one of his
1: He wrote
0: people.
1: More ditties than he did anything else.
0: Yeah. But he, and in Kenny G, mm-hmm. which
1: my mother loved Kenny G.
0: I'm not a big fan. But anyway, he, Songbird was a song that Clive Davis wrote. But then they were talking about other people that are still performing in their 80s and 90s.
1: Oh, look at Paul, and, McCartney.
0: McCartney and
1: Ringo.
0: Ringo and one of the Rolling Stones, Keith Richards.
1: Yeah.
0: Who looks who like look, he it looks
1: like he was
0: they,
1: embalmed 50 years ago, but he did that. He looked
0: well,
1: that
0: he
1: way
0: was.
1: 50 years ago.
0: He's been embalmed most of his life.
1: Yeah.
0: But and another one too that they have to almost kind of just prop up on stage, and that's Frankie Valli.
1: Yeah,
0: 92 years old and he's still singing. So
1: and the thing about it is he sounds good.
0: Does he?
1: He sounds good. I heard him not long ago on something. But there's some question of senior abuse within that family about him still performing.
0: Oh, really?
1: Yeah, and I don't know.
0: Yeah.
1: But the last time I heard Al Martino before he died perform, mm-hmm. they should never have let him close to a microphone.
0: Yeah.
1: He had lost his voice.
0: Oh, yeah.
1: And some of them you do, you know, with age, lose.
0: Can't
1: some
0: help
1: of
0: it.
1: Them never lose.
0: I'm losing my voice. I listen to some tapes of me back in the day, and
1: well, we all lose our voice.
0: Big difference, but anyway,
1: we all lose our voice,
0: yeah.
1: And that's life, the way it
0: yeah.
1: is.
0: 717 WPLK with the G-Man, 800 AM, 98.3 FM, and you can catch Radio Red on the stream also.
1: Mm-hmm.
0: And we'll be doing Swap Shop. I'll be doing Swap Shop
1: for a while
0: for you, rest of the week for you. I made that promise. Because I had to take an extra day, but
1: and none of it's been bad.
0: Mm.
1: It's just I'm getting into my busy time.
0: Busy
1: I have about
0: time
1: a week.
0: Here.
1: I have about a week that I'm not real busy, and this week I go back to getting ready for the end of the month.
0: Oh, all right.
1: That kind of stuff. So because the bills go out. Come rain or shine or snow or sleet, the bills go out by a certain time. So we're just doing that and trying to get ready for the big 4th of July, which you
0: yeah.
1: and I need to talk about.
0: All right.
1: It's on a Saturday night,
0: mm-hmm.
1: which affects one of the shows. So
0: yeah.
1: We got to figure out what we're going to do.
0: Yeah. I have some opinions on that, but anyway. But they're like, you know, never mind. Today is June 23rd.
1: All day long.
0: Tuesday, all day long. Today is fire up the brick ovens for, if you like it, for Detroit-style pizza.
1: I like pizza most anyway. If I can have the toppings that I want.
0: Yeah. And it's gotten to the point where I just like a plain old cheese pizza.
1: I don't like pepperoni.
0: No, I'm not.
1: A little pepperoni, but they put so much pepperoni on
0: yeah.
1: it.
0: Yeah.
1: And I don't do sausage. Sausage doesn't like me anymore, and I like it.
0: Mm-mm.
1: Don't do olives.
0: Mm-hmm.
1: And I'll take about anything else on it. Or no pineapple, please. Mm-hmm. Whoever put pineapple on pizza ought to be hung.
0: I don't know.
1: But
0: some Hawaiian surfer, I think.
1: Well, keep it in Hawaii. I understand that, but we don't need it over here. But I like pizza, and I have discovered that at this age in my life, I can eat about one, maybe one and a half pieces.
0: Mm-hmm. Now, Detroit-style pizza is characterized by a thick, airy,
1: I like thick
0: rectangular crust.
1: I like thick pizza.
0: I don't like thick pizza.
1: I do. I like it, the crust.
0: It's baked in an industrial steel pan with cheese spread all the way to the edges, which is good.
1: Well, some of them creates have cheese in the crust also.
0: Yeah, like that.
1: I like it.
0: It creates a crispy, caramelized, cheesy perimeter that's pure heaven.
1: I like thick crust, but see, I like the crust.
0: But I like a New York-style pizza.
1: You want to fold it in half and eat it.
0: Exactly. That's the way you eat pizza.
1: Only up north.
0: Yeah, you don't eat it with a knife. I've gotten to the point where I eat it with a knife and fork
1: A lot of times I cut mine so I can handle it a little easier. But I don't like the one in town that is, you know, you walk in, pick up, walk out, except the fact that they have square deep pan pizza.
0: Yeah.
1: And I get it just plain cheese.
0: Well, back in the day, back in the 60s, when we used to go to Lake George, New York, we decided my father had
1: Me that story about making pizza.
0: We had, my father had this little oven that you stick on top of the propane stove, and you can bake anything in it, you know? So we decided we were going to make a pizza. Boy, that thing came out like about 3 inches thick. Mm-hmm. Oh, it was horrible.
1: Well, you couldn't spread it out far enough.
0: No, it couldn't, not at all. But it's also today is National Hydration Day.
1: The summertime in Florida every day.
0: Mm-hmm. So just remember, every 20 minutes or so, take a couple of sips of water. You don't have to drink a whole lot.
1: It needs to be more than water, and I don't do well with sports drink because of the amount of magnesium in them.
0: Oh, yeah.
1: So I drink water, and... they fuss because sometimes I'm losing electrolytes.
0: Well, some of these sports drinks, though, they're loaded with caffeine.
1: And salt.
0: And, the salt is good for, because you sweat a lot and you you void a lot of salt.
1: I don't sweat a lot. Mm-hmm.
0: No, you sparkle.
1: I don't even do that. If it's hot enough outside for the back of my hair to get wet, those are the days of humidity time because... Bill will be drenched, and I won't be. Mm-hmm. And we've been in the sun the same amount of time.
0: So remember, if you're outside, take a bottle of water with you. It doesn't have to be ice cold.
1: Wet.
0: You know, just wet. And
1: I keep a couple of bottles in the buggy all the time.
0: 20 minutes to a half hour, take a couple of swigs.
1: When we're out in the buggy,
0: you'll be all right.
1: Year-round, I keep water in the buggy.
0: It's also National Pink Day.
1: I didn't get that memo.
0: Yeah, nothing to, to commemorate.
1: This is it's a good color.
0: It's just a fashion, pop culture color. Barbie loves it. And, just so if you like pink, that's cool, you know.
1: Well,
0: just,
1: as a redhead, I don't wear a lot of pink.
0: And men do wear pink.
1: Real men wear pink.
0: And it's also... National Pecan Sandies Day,
1: like.
0: A delicious classic buttery shortcake cookie packed with rich tossed pecans, chopped up. Absolute perfection for your afternoon coffee or your tea.
1: It's always good.
0: There you go.
1: All right, on the pink.
0: Mm-hmm.
1: It's a phrase that refers to someone who's is in top form, good health, or in good condition.
0: In the pink.
1: To see the pink element... pink elephants means you're hallucinating.
0: You're drunk.
1: Due to excess alcohol consumption.
0: Mm-hmm.
1: Pink slip refers to no longer being at work.
0: Yeah.
1: And tickle pink describes someone who is exceptionally pleased.
0: No, that's good.
1: So there are a lot of meanings for pink.
0: There you go. All right. 7:24 and 76 degrees on the front porch. Back in a minute or so.
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0: 66 gold for Junior Walker and the All-Stars, and I'm a Road Runner, baby. A number 18 song that year for them. And it's 7:36. We got 76 degrees outside.
1: Yep.
0: And what do you got going over there?
1: Well, we're going to have a visitor in a few minutes. He's over in the other studio playing co-host.
0: Oh.
1: Charles Overturf is with us, and they're getting ready to have a Putnam County voters. They're inviting them to pop in,
0: just
1: register
0: pop.
1: To vote from the 22nd through the 26th. Register to vote. 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As older we get, our signatures do change. Request your vote by mail ballot if you need to. They'll have fresh popcorn will be available during the events to those that pop in to the elections office. It's 2509 Krill Avenue, Suite 900. For you old folks in town, it's the old Eckerds.
0: The old Eckerds.
1: It's the government complex. We used to call it the Azalea Plaza. And their hours are 8:30 to 5, Monday through Friday. For more information, 329-0224. They are super people to work with.
0: All right. Well, I see this has gotten a lot of activity since I've been gone. I had to dig for it.
1: No, just because I dropped it the other day. And,
0: little file there.
1: I dropped it.
0: Our PSA file, public service.
1: Yeah, we were talking about steak night at the Shrine Club.
0: Oh.
1: And that's Friday night, and it's a $25 person dinner, but it's the entire dinner tax and tip. 14-ounce New York boneless strip steak cooked to your perfection. And they have a very good cook. Well, when I'm there, I've seen him. As far as I know, the cook is our local county commissioner. And I'll think of his name.

0: Okay. Wait a minute, I just lost it. I call him Commish. Walton.
1: Walton Pelletier.
0: And he's got a couple of guys back there that cook with that are kind of rotate in and out, but they cook it to order.
1: Right.
0: So it's not cold sitting over in a warmer getting done or
1: underneath windows, ultraviolet.
0: Yeah, it's not. So you get what you cook for because I walk in and go medium rare.
1: Mm-hmm.
0: And all the money that they raise, you know, it goes to help support the kids with the burn centers and every a lot of, it's not just burns. They do a lot of things down there. Orthopedic, cleft palates, disabilities that affect kids. And that's out on Yelvington Road that is open to the public. Mm-hmm. And
1: I finally saw one of those. Sandra had her class reunion back a few months ago. And they had the big thing on Friday night at the Shrine Club.
0: And there's usually karaoke going on.
1: Oh, yeah.
0: And sometimes Jimmy's the entertainment for the night. We never know.
1: A little libation there, and he'll sing his heart out
0: for you. He has more than a little. Yeah. But he has a good time, and that's what it's all about. It's having a good time and having a good meal and all of that.
1: Well, it's neat the way they handle it. When you walk in,
0: you place your order.
1: You place your order right there at the door and pay for it right there at the door.
0: And then you go sit down.
1: And then go sit down.
0: If you want an adult beverage, you go get it.
1: Yeah.
0: Otherwise, a tea and whatever is over there waiting on you. So it's very well done. And there's a salad bar and baked potatoes and dessert bar and all these vegetables. And it's a big thing.
1: Mm-hmm.
0: Now, Habitat for Humanity is in need of fans.
1: Oh, yeah. It's summertime.
0: It's time of year that we do fans.
1: Forget the heaters. Bring us fans.
0: Yep. Bring us fans. They're at 2506 Curl Avenue. They're not in the new building yet. You can drop them off there. You can drop them at St. Vincent's de Paul at 111 North Francis Street off Highway 20 in Interlochen, Tuesday, Thursday, Friday, and Saturday, 10 to 4. 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And also the Melrose Community Center. And if you don't want to go buy a fan, write them a check.
1: Right.
0: Just put fan in the memo line. That they know what to do with it.
1: Mm-hmm.
0: And you can mail it to P.O. Box 2433 Palatka, Florida 32178.
1: All right.
0: If you
1: very
0: want
1: good.
0: More information, 325-5862.
1: Mm-hmm.
0: And what's today? Tuesday?
1: Today
0: salad
1: is
0: salad day at the Edgar Johnson Center.
1: Oh.
0: If you're 60 and over. Starts at noon. Monday, Wednesday, Friday's hot meals. Tuesdays and Thursdays are salad. And they're trying to help keep the seniors with their proper nutrition and all of that. And it's a chance for people that may be alone to have a meal with somebody. I hate eating alone. I'll stand over the kitchen sink and eat a sandwich or go sit on the front porch and eat a sandwich. But to fix a meal and sit down and eat, no. Not much of that.
1: All right.
0: So I did that last week. And don't forget Thursday. And there is the Vintage Closet at the Seventh-day Advent Church. And they are in dire need of clean clothes or clothes that, you know.
1: Especially large men's size.
0: And
1: seems to go.
0: They go fast. Shoes. If you're someplace and you find socks, buy one, get one. Get a package of socks, package of underwear. They can use all of that stuff. And they do accept donations on Tuesday. And, but the main Tuesday, let's see, there's somebody there on Tuesdays, but the main thing is tomorrow from 9:30 to 2:30. And, their pastor, Michael, will call us tomorrow and remind everybody about it, but they do need, clothing.
1: Yeah. We can guarantee at least one call on Swap Shop on Thursday.
0: On Thursday, he'll call.
1: Mm-hmm.
0: And, we discovered there's a certain area that he gets into that we drop out of. And I found out the other day, if you're driving down Moody Road and you get by, just below the fire department and drops down, you'll drop a phone call out.
1: Oh, wow. All right.
0: So, and it may have to do with the airport.
1: Oh, okay.
0: Because it may be blocked because of that.
1: Okay. All right, it is 7.

0: And 43 on the nose, bingo. You can set your clock and be on time. And let's go back a number of years back in the mid-60s to a group that was known as the cream of the crop of studio musicians. Is that the, you know, that's where they get the name Cream.
1: Oh, okay. From.
0: And it was Jack Bruce, Eric Clapton, and Ginger Baker on drums. The three big studio musicians of the time.
1: Yeah, of course, you missed one of the studio big of the time. Harry. But he wasn't with this group.
0: Oh, Harry?
1: Mm-hmm.
0: Nilsson?
1: Mm-hmm.
0: Yeah, no, he wasn't with this group. He was a little bit later on. These guys were right in the middle of what you would call your hippie revolution kind of stuff.
1: Mm-hmm. Anyway. And they're the ones that are still protesting today.
0: The psychedelic era. And they're singing about White Room. WPLK. Good morning. It's 76 degrees and 7:45.

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0: or computer or your cell phone. 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
1: us. 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
0: Sure, exactly.
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0: 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All right, well, we'll be looking for her.
2: And now, here with an unlimited supply of misinformation is Mr. Know-It-All.
0: All right, and that's me, and you've got your... fact of the day today, which happens to deal with sea otters.
1: Okay.
0: Okay. See those lovable little creatures out in the, they take over out there in California. And you don't see any on the East Coast.
1: We see otters, but not sea otters.
0: But they're all over the place down there. Well, you know, did you know that sea otters cuddle?
1: Mm-hmm.
0: I didn't know that.
1: I think so, the regular otter.
0: And they also hold hands. I didn't know they had hands. They're flippers. They hold hands while they sleep.
1: Okay.
0: Which is a phenomenon known as rafting.
1: Okay.
0: Okay. My only rafting was when I would lie out on one in a pool. That's my...
1: they were laughing. We're talking about
0: vacations.
1: That's my
0: idea of rafting.
1: My idea of the perfect vacation, if I could get to a stream, is a chair in the middle of it, my feet propped out, a bottle of water, and my hat, a big hat on to keep the sun out of my face, and earbuds. Don't bother me.
0: Yeah, there you go.
1: That would be my dream vacation.
0: Well, see, that's why the family went to Puerto Rico over the week. They'll be back today. But... that's one reason I didn't go, because I didn't lose anything there or leave anything there, I didn't need to go back.
1: What I missed...
0: Never been there, by the way.
1: Growing up, what I miss is the lake.
0: Yeah.
1: I grew up on the lakes.
0: That's me. Give me a cabin on a lake, and I'm a happy man.
1: I kept telling Bill, I said, I wish I could find a lake house that I could just go... sit in the water with a chair and just, you know, relax. I don't need to be entertained.
0: I'd like to find a little piece of property that I could put a camper on or take a camper to, like for a weekend or something, and just hang out on a
1: We don't need it in the mountains because you can't do that on the weekend.
0: Where?
1: In the mountains. You can't do that on the weekend.
0: Oh, no, not the mountains, no. I'm talking
1: around here. If I had a camper, I told Bill the other day, I said, we have one at camp, but it doesn't move. It stays put.
0: Right.
1: If we had one that we moved, I wouldn't be fit to be with because I don't want to be on the road every weekend. Now, Goldhead's a great place to go camp.
0: Where's Goldhead?
1: Keystone Heights.
0: Oh, Keystone, okay.
1: Yeah, State Park.
0: Oh,
1: and plenty of camping. They got cabins. They got lakes. And I thought about maybe doing that. But I could walk from Mom and Dad's house to the back gate of Goldhead.
0: Oh, that's cool.
1: But I grew up on the lakes in Keystone. And I missed that kind of swimming. And I don't have any desire to swim in the ocean. I have no desire to go sit in at the beach and be in a frying pan for me.
0: Right, exactly.
1: I don't tan. So I don't lay out in the sun. I don't tan. I never have.
0: Yeah.
1: And we're the generation that, you know, did the iodine and the baby oil, and I still didn't tan.
0: Well, being with the problems I have had in the past with my heart,
1: I don't need
0: to be out in the sun, in the hot sun. I can't handle it anymore. I've got to go sit down in the shade, and the members of my family, especially one, he's always... ragging me about sitting down.
1: You see, my husband's favorite time of the day is midday. It's when he likes to mow. That's when he works out in the heat. He thrives on that heat.
0: Yeah.
1: And I keep telling him it's the Cherokee blood in him from his grandmother.
0: Well, I know the first thing Sandra's going to do when she gets back tomorrow morning,
1: I hope you've mowed the grass.
0: Oh, she'll go out and mow. Yeah. I mowed the side yard, but... part of it. Didn't do a great job, but at least I attempted to do it.
1: But Bill doesn't let me mow. I don't mow in the correct pattern.
0: Well, she's afraid I'm going to tear up her flowers.
1: I don't plant flowers for that reason, because Bill doesn't like beds of flowers.
0: All right.
1: I've gotten where I just drop them in pots.
0: Okay.
1: So I can pick them up, move them.
0: All right. We're a couple of minutes away from the latest news, and let me see what we got. Oh, Bobby V, Devil or Angel, and then the news on WPLK.

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1: NBC News Radio, I'm Michael Kastner. President Trump is striking an optimistic tone with the Iran negotiations. Speaking from the Oval Office on Monday, Trump said they're going well and the U.S. is negotiating what he says is a fair and reasonable deal. Key primary races are taking place in New York, Maryland, and Utah today. Much of the national attention is focused on New York, where some Democratic socialists are on the ballot in what many see as a possible look at the political direction of the Democratic Party. The candidates for U.S. House in New York are focused on issues that include Israel, police reform, and inequality. Music mogul Clive Davis has died. He was 94. His family confirmed he died at his home in New York City on Monday. He's known for boosting the careers of Whitney Houston, Janis Joplin, and Bruce Springsteen. Michael Kastner, NBC News Radio.
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3: Miami real estate broker found not guilty of vessel homicide and manslaughter for a deadly boating crash on Labor Day 2022. George Pino was released to his relieved family in court.
4: Mr. Pino, the jury has found you not guilty as to both counts.
3: The crash killed 17-year-old Lucy Fernandez and permanently disabled another teenage girl when Pino's speedboat struck a channel marker in Biscayne Bay. The state attorney's office ordering Robert Goodwin to repay over $600,000 he stole 3 years ago from students at Flagler College and Seabreeze High School in Daytona Beach. He was also sentenced to 180 days in jail and 25 years probation. Goodwin owns a travel agency in Massachusetts and pocketed deposits for a 9-day class trip to Europe, then claimed that he was a victim of fraud, closed the business, and refused to offer refunds. University of Florida's new president is taking over with a dark cloud over his appointment. School's Board of Trustees has voted to make Dr. Stuart Bell interim president July 1st. The Florida Board of Governors is holding off on a final vote over concerns that the UF Board of Trustees chairman has too much authority in the hiring process. Soccer fans already taking over South Florida as Scotland battles Brazil in World Cup action at Miami Stadium tomorrow.
5: The famed Tartan Army is celebrating our sun and fun. More than 1,000 are set to take Jungle Queen riverboat cruises in Fort Lauderdale this afternoon, while Miami Beach police are bracing for thousands more parading down Ocean Drive starting at 2.
6: Drone technology, a real-time intelligence center, all to prioritize one thing, and that's safety.
5: All sworn

0: Personnel are working 13-hour shifts with no days off. Eric Rodriguez, Miami.
1: Meanwhile, Inter Miami's Lionel Messi scored 2 goals for Argentina, becoming the World Cup's all-time leading goal scorer, lifting his team to a 2-0 win over Austria in Arlington. With Florida's News, I'm Karen Curtis.

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1: A 10% chance of showers and thunderstorms after 4 o'clock today. Mostly sunny and hot with a high near 97. Heat index as high as 106 again today. West winds 5 to 13 miles per hour with gusts as high as 20. 40% chance of showers and thunderstorms mainly before 10 p.m. Mostly cloudy with a low of about 75. Winds out of the west 5 to 10 miles per hour. Gusts as high as 16. And that's your weather for the Bass Capital area.
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1: Welcome to another sunny day.
5: It's not sunny.
1: Yeah, it is.
5: No, it's not. It's overcast.
1: Well, you only got a 10% chance of showers today, so.
5: Well, you had a 30% chance yesterday and absolutely nothing.
1: Got nothing. Nothing. As I took a nap on the front porch.
5: I'm beginning to understand why they always say whether people just flip a coin.
1: Well, they
5: as
1: do.
5: Much
1: you don't, you
5: to
1: don't
5: be
1: know.
5: Right. As, we have a guest today.
1: Yep, we do. I'd like to consider him family, but he doesn't come much anymore.
5: I know. We honest to gosh, we're talking about that the other day and saying, what are we
1: Charles.
5: Doing to take him off?
1: I said, and I haven't, and since then, I used to run into him at dinner all the time, and I hadn't seen him since then.
5: Oh, word got out.
1: Yeah, that I was hunting him. Tell him to come see us.
5: We're just talking, of course, meanly about Charles Overture.
1: Because we love him dearly.
5: One of the nicest guys I know.
6: Good morning.
5: Good morning.
1: He wants us to pop in and visit him.
5: Well, you probably better. Isn't this the last day if you have, you serve on a board? Or is that passed?
6: No, you're talking about financial disclosures?
5: Yeah.
6: Yeah. No, technically, I think it's July 1st is when it's due, but the state doesn't start fining any of us that don't turn it in until the end of August.
5: So. Wasn't that sweet of him? He didn't look directly at me and say.
1: So. No. So I assume you haven't done yours yet.
5: I assume you're right, because... It worked so well for years. And, of course, the state said, well, we have to change that.
6: Exactly.
5: My goodness, this is efficient. It doesn't cost a lot of money. Yeah. And the
1: They'd call us from the supervisor's office, we need your form.
6: Exactly.
1: And we get down there and we would do

0: do what we needed to do and hand it to them and say, bye, see you next year.
1: Yep.
2: And they would explain what we should have, what we needed to write in, and so you didn't have any problem. Now,
0: was,
2: of course,
0: yeah,
2: you have
0: I would
2: to,
0: just.
2: How much do you suppose somebody's niece or nephew is being paid to do that
0: he's
2: job?
0: He's not going to tell you that.
2: That's because he's a nicer person than I, because I have already made my decision.
0: Yeah. We're not the only state doing that.
1: Yeah. You know,
2: so
1: that's the interesting,
0: yeah.
1: I was going to say bad part about stuff, but interesting part about it. I believe that Florida ranks at the very top, you know, as far as elections. I mean, you know, there's a particular state that I'm not sure they're not still counting votes from their election 3 or 4 weeks ago.
0: They are.
1: In Florida, we don't do that. And, you know, but it seemed like every year the legislature
0: but we
1: decides
0: also,
1: to get involved.
0: We also
1: the,
0: don't
1: know,
0: mail
1: kind of
0: a ballot out to everybody that's ever okay. lived. At a, somebody said they got 6 or 7 ballots at their house. And if they're honest enough, they only fill out one. But what if you're not honest enough
1: right.
0: and you fill out all of them and send them back in? You don't even have to have proof you're a resident
1: right.
0: to vote there.
1: Yeah.
0: I don't want to live in that state.
2: Well, I think it's, we act like this is something new, but
0: it's not.
2: It's not new, and it has gone on, I would imagine, since we actually started voting as, you know, but we,
0: They did find somebody that was 121 on the ballots out there that was still voting.
2: Well,
1: 121, wow.
2: Remember when Eddie Vereen was alive?
1: Mm-hmm.
2: He was a pastor here and a kind of a leading member of the black community, and he was a very, very, very nice man. But he lived to be 100 and something, and I always used to think,
0: do they believe in this?
2: Well, I mean, you know, he was legitimately, I think.
0: Yeah, but I'm saying, we know he's legitimate.
2: Oh, yeah, yeah. But I just think it was so silly when they took the registration things away from the supervisors, because it
0: they
2: was
0: knew
2: local,
0: their people.
2: They knew their people, and...
1: And the other thing was, it was working.
0: Mm-hmm.
2: Well, there was, okay, never mind,
0: it's like
2: you've explained.
0: You caught one a couple of years ago on... somebody that we all know, a signature, and you knew that wasn't a signature.
1: Right.
0: And he went to him and said, I didn't fill that out.
1: Exactly.
0: So yeah. Those signatures are very important, and I just updated mine. And don't wait till you get a new driver's license. Go on and do it.
1: Exactly. And the thing that we try to encourage every time I get an opportunity is to update that signature, especially if you vote by mail. When you and I walk in a polling place, we have the picture ID
0: mm-hmm.
1: that we give. So there's verification that way. But when you send that ballot in the mail, I have nothing but the signature to go on. And so, you know, let's be honest, we're all getting older. You know, there's Parkinson's, there's strokes, there's car wrecks, there's things that happen.

0: Let's look to how our doctors sign prescriptions and think we can do that too.
1: And a lot of the students, you know, I think I did see the other day that they're going back to maybe teaching cursive.
0: They are.
1: But that's
0: the best way to pass a note now, is to put it in cursive and hand it to a teenager. They can't read it. I found out I wanted to write my granddaughter a letter. And I wrote Donna, she can't read it.
1: Yeah.
0: It's in cursive.
2: That's scary.
0: It is scary. They've gone back and they're teaching it in Texas, I know, only because I have grandkids out there. It's the only reason I know it.
1: Right.
0: So I don't have any idea of what other states are doing it, but we're moving back to it.
1: Right.
2: There we go. Now that we've talked about what he didn't come to talk about.
0: Well, see, I've talked about that too, Beth. I'll let you talk about it too, because I said he wants you to pop in.
2: Well, that's true. I did like the, so tell us about popping in.
1: Yeah, it's just thing that the ladies came up with and said, you know, we're encouraging people to come and give us their driver's license number and their social security, the last four of it, because the new law in January says we've got to have that in file so that you
0: can make
1: the changes.
0: That's why I had to come do that.
1: Yeah. And I had a lot of people say, Charles, I've voted here for 30 years. And that's the situation is most of the ones didn't have to do it back then when we registered. And so we're just doing it ahead of time. It doesn't take effect till January. Like I said, it won't affect August election or November. But we just decided, and I think we sent out roughly 2,400 of them that we uncovered that we mm-hmm. didn't have that. And we've had about 50% turnout.
0: See, I blamed
1: so far,
0: it on my driver's
1: so.
0: License.
2: Really?
1: Yeah.
2: That's
1: so
2: amazing.
1: So we were pleased with that part. And we're just doing it ahead of time so that you don't have any questions.
0: See, I was thinking, okay, they've lost a number or something with moving right. computer systems
1: right.
0: because things get lost, a number here or right. a date. And I thought, okay, so they've got a new system and they've dropped a number someplace, and that's yeah. what it was. And so I went in, did it, and, you know, right. walked out.
1: Nope.
0: I did hand it in for a walkout.
1: Passed it, okay. And so in January, we have to start doing it. We just decided to start early and try to, you know, get as much done as we could.
2: Yeah, we mentioned that nasty word again.
0: Legislator?
2: Legislators.
0: We're only happy with them when they're home.
1: So the other thing we did was they came up with the idea that we'd pop popcorn and give it to anybody that
2: I
1: comes
2: saw.
1: By. That's
2: enough to make me stop.
0: Well, Mike, what's going to be so bad if I can smell that when I drive by? Because I drive by every day.
1: Right.
0: I'm going to end up having to pull in and go get it. I've already done mine, but I want the popcorn. Hope you went to Ace Hardware and borrowed theirs. Because they have a button that you push that fills the bag.
1: Oh, my word. No, ours is the old-fashioned where you've got the little scoop.
0: Yeah, and you put it in. They got a new one. They wore their old one out, and now you hit the button. Because a lot of times that's lunch on the way to the hunting camp.
1: Right.
0: It's popcorn.
2: There you go.
0: So pop in to visit them. They're in the government complex.
1: Grill Avenue, Suite 900. I was saying earlier, it's an L shape. We're on the end where the old Eckerd used to be for all
0: See,
1: of
0: that, that's what we said. I did this morning. I said, for those of you that don't know what I'm talking about, and you've lived here more than 50 years, it's the old Eckerd.
1: That's right.
2: I was going to say.
1: Because the other end was the theater.
0: Theater.
2: That's right, by gosh. And that is why we tell you what used to be there as well as what's there now, because.
0: That's history, and we want to keep it.
2: Yeah, there we go. What do you think about this election year? I mean, what's the voting going to be like? It's not a presidential election.
1: Right,
2: but
1: it's not. It's a governor's race. We don't have an incumbent governor, so that, you know, is going to draw some interest. The big issue that's going to draw interest in November, of course, is the property tax. Exactly.
0: Yeah.
1: So they're telling us to expect the turnout maybe equal to what it was in November a year and a half ago when we set the brand new record.
0: Yeah, we're going to have to call, I guess, Clay, because Tim's not here to come explain them to us
1: right.
0: this year. Because I want to make sure that a yes vote's a yes vote and a no vote's a no vote, because sometimes it's just the opposite.
1: Exactly. Yep.
0: And so we will have somebody come in and explain that.
1: Right.
2: This is, and I noticed that municipalities are panicking a little bit.
0: Yeah, a lot.
1: Right.
0: My thing
2: because
0: was.
2: Because, of course, the legislature has done nothing to tell you how you're going to replace an enormous amount of money.
0: And that's been my question. I said, okay, I can go with this, but tell me where the money's going to come from.
1: And, you know, usually there's a plan in place.
0: And there doesn't
1: okay,
0: seem to be.
1: I'm going to get rid of this, but I'm going to replace it with this. And so far, I'm not seeing
0: and
1: any
0: I'm,
1: of
0: I've
1: that.
0: I've heard two or three different things on the street, none of which I believe. But one of them might work. but I don't know there's an

0: ounce of truth in it.
1: Right. Well, so, the one I heard was increase the sales tax.
0: Well, I heard
1: 7 to maybe 14% or something.
0: Yeah, if you had lived
2: in... And when you see that, folks, you're going to be so furious. Yeah. You will not know what to do.
0: Well, if they're going to do that, you just need to get a flat tax and get it over with. But I heard that they were going to... If you had lived here X number of years, and I'd never heard what the years were, you didn't have to pay it. But those that were moving in would have to pay it. So I don't know.
1: I think I saw where one of the proposals was, anybody that moves here, you got to be 4 years before you can...
0: File for that, yeah, of course.
1: Right.
0: So at least there's something, kind of some thing, of it coming in, yeah. But that's not going to replace what we need in this county.
1: Right. No,
0: not exactly. Even going to come close to it.
1: Right. And we all know that nation or countrywide, you know, the U.S. House and the U.S. Senate are both in play.
0: Mm-hmm.
1: And of course, whichever party controls that, you know, they either can move make their agenda forward or they can stop an agenda that's already there, you know, that kind of thing.
0: Make it or break it.
1: So the U.S. House and the Senate are both, you know, so Florida's important because here you got a sitting senator, but she's only been there, you know, what, a little bit over a year and a half, you know, type deal. So, but there are several other states that are going to be really close, and then the U.S. House is extremely close. So, you know.
0: Nobody knows. Yeah. And just, we don't know. And
1: you mentioned about the voting, and what I'm worried about is August, because if you look at history, a primary like that is usually about a 30% turnout. One of the things is we only have one countywide race in August, and that's County Commission District 4. And then those that live in the city of Palatka, though, they have a mayor's race. There's four candidates, and the city of Palatka's charter says, if the winner doesn't get 50% plus one vote, then the top two go to November. So that could easily, you know, go to November. But in August, it could, you know, it could be over if one person gets their supporters out to vote and everybody else doesn't. So that's the little part that's scary to me is, you know, the races are decided in states like Florida that are closed primary states in August.
2: Yeah.
1: You know, I'll see you in November.
0: Well, no, not necessarily. You better get out.
1: It's pretty much already decided. So.
2: And I thought it was fast.
0: Go ahead.
2: Oh, sorry. I thought it was fascinating the number of seats that drew no
0: opposition.
1: We had originally, before qualifying was over, I had five positions that were up. Out of those five, only one. So all three school board seats, the incumbents all were reelected without anybody. And also Chairwoman Leota Wilkinson was reelected without any opposition. So,
2: And it's not just our county. Over in St. Augustine and St. John's County, no one challenged, one person signed up to run for mayor. She was automatically
1: if there's only one
2: elected. What? I mean, now granted that's because of they're kind of landlocked in terms of expanding over there, so you know you have maybe 10,000 residents per se.
1: Right.
2: You gonna have people who so it kind of limits the number of who's gonna how many voters or something, but I mean for them to draw no,
0: it's been amazing.
2: That seems very weird to me. I just,
0: But yet, is it Pomona Park or Wallaca that pulls some? Seems like one of the southern cities or towns here pulled a couple of people for mayor race.
2: Wasn't that Wallaca?
1: Well,
0: is that Wallaca?
1: We just had that in March.
0: Yeah. Okay.
1: And Kathy Washington was
0: maybe I have looked at so many of them that I've got my months mixed up on me, which is very possible.
1: Now the town of Pomona Park, every 2 years their mayor is up, so the mayor will be up this, and I don't do their qualifying until August, so
0: okay.
1: We've got a couple more weeks on theirs, but everybody else the qualifying ended.
0: I'm just going by the sheets that I get.
1: Right.
0: I don't look
1: right.
0: at the what sent, and I get them and I print them and I put them on her desk.
1: Right,
0: so she's got them. And do that. But there's just a lot going on in the world, in the nation and in the world, and we really need to pay attention.
1: You know, Susan, the interesting, and I try to make sure people understand this, yes, the presidency is extremely important, but you know what? Your local and your state people are going to affect your lives.
0: Yes, it does.
1: Way more than maybe somebody in Washington is going to. And so, you know, people need to make sure and let their voices be heard.
0: I still think you need a card that gets punched that says, I voted.
1: Right.
0: So and that you cannot go and complain.

0: if you don't have the card that says I voted.
1: Right.
0: And doesn't matter what party. Right. Matter of fact, I keep seeing somebody running for Congress that I have no idea what party he is. I've seen two signs up.
1: Oh, really?
0: And there's no D, R, I have no idea. One's on the riverfront and one's on my road.
1: So it might be a nonpartisan.
0: It might be, but Yonkers?
1: No party affiliate.
0: Yonkers, something, I don't know.
1: Yeah.
0: But I just going, okay, I wonder what party that one is.
1: If it's a multi-county race, then they all qualify in Tallahassee.
0: And that may be it. That may be it. I hadn't thought about that. Because
1: if it's a county race, then they come see me.
0: I've been seeing that one sign on my road for several months.
1: Right.
0: And then this one all of a sudden appeared on the riverfront the other day. Somebody's heard.
1: Right.
0: And remember, if you're putting signs out, they do not belong on the city property or the county property.
1: No.
0: Make sure they are not on the right of way, and don't forget to pick them up.
1: And the other thing is, just because I'm a friend of yours, don't assume that you're going to let me put it on your private property without
0: asking
1: approval.
0: The only place that I can tell you that you can put it on private property without asking is the radio station. And we allow everybody, as long as they put it on our property and not city property.
1: City property.
0: Because the city will come by and pick them up.
1: Right.
2: That's true.
0: And we don't plant big signs in this up here. You can put the yard signs in.
1: Yeah.
2: It should be an interesting
0: season.
2: Season.
1: Oh, yeah.
2: As always.
0: See, we have spring, summer, fall, and election.
2: I hadn't thought of it in those terms.
0: You know, in Florida, you got to do anything to get an extra season to try to get something.
2: We appreciate your being.
0: Yeah, because he's co-host today.
2: That's right. Mary. I was just going to say, Mary's going to get us if we don't, you know, let him lose.
0: Yeah,
2: and get
0: his
2: other out of the way. But do remember, primary is
1: August 18th.
2: And you can vote ahead of time.
1: We will do August the 3rd is early voting start. People love that because we have three locations. We've got, you know, Crescent City at the complex down there. Of course, the main office here and at the community center in Interlochen. It's 8:30 to 5:30 each of those days, and it's 13 straight days. And the good thing about it is you can live in Crescent City, be going to a doctor's appointment
0: and
1: in Gainesville, and stop here or in Interlochen. You don't have to be in your polling place or your particular precinct, but you do on Election Day.
0: See, I think Election Day needs to be a federal holiday, and everybody has to vote on Election Day. But that's me, and I'm old-fashioned.
1: Right.
0: And it's probably a nightmare for you, but I think it ought to be a national holiday and everybody votes on Election Day. And votes have to be accounted on Election Day.
1: Right. Well, you know, one of the proposals nationwide, mm-hmm, that's going around

0: We have the legislature has said our military and overseas.
1: I can understand military and overseas.
0: As long as it's postmarked by election day, then we can accept them up to 10 days after.
1: Yeah.
0: So if you have a real close race, I tell people, wait a minute, you know, if it's two or three vote difference and you, we've got some of the overseas people,
1: and
0: then it could change one way or the other.
1: And we've had a couple of those.
0: Yeah, yeah. But they're talking about changing that. So I think it'll be interesting to see because that does affect a lot of our military. And
1: Military ought to always have that special. Except I'm not sure why they can't put an electronic ballot on those boats or on those bases and have them done electronically. But that's, I don't know what it would take to do that.
0: Right.
2: And what
1: to me, it sounds simple, which means it's probably very complicated.
2: Well, I was going to say, but then you go into the electronic thing, you go into manipulating, you go into, I think that's where.
1: I don't know. Somebody said you could figure out how they vote electronically. Well, you more power to you if you can.
0: Yeah.
1: You get a lot more patience than I do. So,
2: all right. All right.
1: We got to do some news.
0: Thank you.
2: I think that
1: Thank
2: was news.
1: Thank you. That was news, but we got there's other stuff.
2: Oh, all right. She's going
1: to
2: be well,
1: she sent it to me.
2: Dear heavens. You know. Where do I get all this junk? Okay.
1: I don't know what you picked up. I didn't put that much on your desk.
2: If you say so.
1: I only put three or four things.
2: Surprisingly enough, not. Over in St. John's County.
1: Don't tell me they're fishing, please.
2: No. We're into inmates in the detention center facing new charges because they were plotting an escape.
1: I want to see them come out those outside doors.
2: Yeah, there you go.
1: They're like 8, 9, 10 feet above the ground.
2: The two brain trusts involved in this were a Joseph Silcott, who was 20, and a Joseph Izzy, who was 38. That's Joe 1 and Joe 2, I guess. Okay. They were going to corrections detectives filed charges on it's actually June 3rd, and they have now gotten the state attorney's office to formally arrest the men. They're in jail, but they have to have the...
1: Yeah, and they have to go through the formalities. I'm just wondering what the brilliant plan was.
2: Well, it all began when Izzy told the staff his cellmate had a weapon and had threatened him. When the deputies went in to search the cell, they found 6 metal objects, 2 with sharpened edges. And they also found damage to the sink and toilet apparatus. I like this toilet apparatus.
1: Somebody must have watched, you know, The Great Escape.
2: And that's
1: Alcatraz. You know.
2: Thank you. If there'd only been a poster on the wall.
1: Yeah.
2: And a broken cell window that made an entry, an opening to the outdoors. When deputies began looking at the surveillance video. Now, apparently, inmates the record inmates' phone calls, you know, or that's part of the deal.
1: There is no privacy.
2: And they looked at and they talked to witnesses, which they had some. They weren't going anywhere. The footage showed both the inmates damaging the toilet, breaking the window, and sweeping up and flushing the glass. They used toilet paper, soap, and toothpaste to create a caulking, which I hadn't thought about, but that would work.
1: That would work.
2: To hide the damage. The pair were going to create a hole in the cell wall after they got out the toilet and sink. Use the broken window to receive contraband dropped by a drone. Then they had recorded phone calls, including a request for, quote, a saw blade, a finger phone, and narcotics.
1: I'm sitting here visualizing what that jail looks like. And I'm thinking, well, the drone's going to have something that swings in to get it into one of those windows.
2: Well, they say they were going to fly this stuff through the window.
1: That's why they broke the window. Mm-hmm.

0: Okay. And
1: Izzy later gave a post-Miranda confession, which means you've describing the plan and the contraband drop.
0: Well, I hope they found out he was doing the drop and got them too.
1: Well, apparently, the two were getting along, and then they weren't. Silcott learned that he wasn't too taken with some of Izzy's prior charges. He allegedly threatened Izzy with a homemade-edged weapon and stole his canteen items. That led Izzy to report the weapon. Detectives said an investigation into outside the possible accomplice is active.
0: They're going to keep up, and drones aren't going to be allowed up for anything.
1: They really aren't. Well, it is amazing to me that what uses they've been put to.
0: And it seems like that's, I'm trying to think how close that is to the airport. So you couldn't fly one very high.
1: No. The way it stands now, the two of them are facing, in addition to what the charges they were in for, Mr. Silcott, who is the 20-year-old, is charged with aggravated assault in the county jail, false imprisonment. That one's just makes me laugh. I can't know why. Attempted escape, conspiracy to commit escape, criminal mischief, $1,000 or more, 5 counts of possession of contraband for escape of a county detention facility, 3 counts of attempting to introduce contraband into a county detention facility. Mr. Izzy, who is the 38-year-old and the obviously responsible adult in this, I shouldn't have said that. I'm sorry. He was charged with attempted escape, conspiracy to commit escape, 2 counts of possession of contraband for escape. I couldn't even imagine that there are these charges available to.
0: Well, I can't believe there's not a charge for damage to property.
1: Good point. Damage to county property.
0: Yeah, I didn't hear that one listed.
1: Criminal mischief, tampering with physical evidence, and giving false information to law enforcement.
0: There's a thing that we get on the reference desk. It's called Bozo Criminal of the Day. Well, I think they just won it.
1: You think they won it?
0: Yeah.
1: I love this. They had been housed in the same cell on a variety of felony charges.
0: I bet they're separated now.
1: I bet you're right. They didn't have bond, either of them. Silcott had previously been arrested on robbery with a firearm, possession of a firearm by a convicted felon, and resisting arrest. Izzy was previously arrested on a number of felonies, including human trafficking and child sex crimes.
0: I think they ought to be under the jail, not in jail.
1: I understand.
0: I'm sorry.
1: I understand. I'm just telling you what's what. And that just makes, in an effort to keep that sort of thing from happening over in Putnam County, the police, we want to remind you, Police Athletic League is doing their annual activities camps this summer. They started last week. This week they're at QI Roberts Junior Senior High. Next week it's the former Price Middle School. And the week after that it's the former Miller Middle School, which means we're removing yet more names of people who actually contributed to the growth and the people who made a real difference in the county. Their names are being removed from everything.
0: Because basically, the new people don't know who they are.
1: Well, and they want their names on things. Yep. I'm waiting to see how long it will take to find out.
0: Something's been renamed.
1: Something's been renamed, exactly. This is a neat thing that the sheriff's office does through the Police Athletic League.
0: It does. It helps keep these kids, gives them something to do, keeps them out of trouble.
1: Exactly.
0: And gives them somebody to look up to, somebody that they can go to if they need help.
1: And they are reminding you need to call the sheriff's office. They'll put you through, because there are only a limited number of applicants mm-hmm. in these programs. But it is a good, it is for ages 7 through 14, and it's like from 9 a.m. to 5 p.m. So if you're looking for something to...
0: If you're tired of them sitting on the couch saying, what's there to eat? Been there.
1: Been there. I was going to say, that sounds like the voice of experience. Anyway, I did want to mention, we talked a little yesterday about the Community Redevelopment Agency Board was meeting yesterday. They had several issues coming up involving city-owned buildings, one of which was the Bronson Mulholland House, and they wanted to put a porch down, railings
0: porch
1: downstairs, where there have never been any. Now, there's a, I understand somewhere there's a picture showing them, but this would have been from the 1940s or 50s when it was a boarding house, and they had enclosed the porches so they could expand the number of rooms they were renting.
0: This front porch, I got to thinking about the pictures last night. Honestly, you can see, I think I saw one, somebody sitting on it with their feet on the ground.
1: Well, the thing
0: so
1: is,
0: it's not very high off the ground.
1: You can sit on it now, and your feet are on the ground.
0: That's what I was thinking. I didn't go over there to try it, but that's what I, in my head, it was.
1: There was some, apparently they did some stuff. They had never voted on this. The city just went forward. They have not cooperate. Well, that used to be, there was a pretty good relationship between city officials and Putnam County Historical Society, which actually does the doceting and pays part of the bills for the place and the Bronson Mulholland House. And there was a question that came up of whether it is in the North Historic District. Now, I can remember at one point there was an effort made to remove it. I mean, not to have it as part of the North Historic District, because they were saying, oh, that would limit what could be done.
0: I would think that would be the gateway.
1: I would think so, too. Now they're saying that it was only going to cost $7,500 for the railing. Yesterday, it was pretty definite. It was, when the talk, discussions with people, it was $17,000. When they were doing, and they used someone who was, who does not normally do historic preservation. There's a difference in some of the rules applying to these.
0: You have to use it as close as you can possibly get to the original materials that were used.
1: And as you start to change that, and you start to change the look of it, you remove the
0: historical value.
1: Yes, and there is was speculation, was someone doing it on purpose? Anyway, it is.
0: Did they vote on it?
1: No, actually, it was tabled. And they have not talked, apparently. And when they did the upstairs work on the railings that have in the past been there, they made them higher, and therefore it changed the proportions of those.
0: Mm-hmm.
1: And they tilted the porch more, none of which was... I think the city is going to have to recognize that
0: they've been entrusted with a very valuable piece of property that brings a lot of history into Putnam County and brings a lot of people.
1: Exactly. So maybe it's a good wake-up call. You can look at it that way. Anyway, a little bit of what's going on in our area. We hope you have a great day. I still think that that's no sun out there, but if you say that's sun...
0: I can look as daylight to me. You realize I come in the dark. Y'all forget that because, you know, it's bright outside.
1: Listen.
0: To me. So, you know, you get what you get.
1: Good right. point.
0: We're going to head to some music, and George will be with you for Swap Shop today.
1: Oh, my goodness.

0: birthday.
1: Yeah, honest.
0: All right. And let me see. Oh, big birthday today. A big happy birthday to SCOTUS Clarence Thomas, the Supreme Court Justice of the United States. He's born today, and happy birthday, counselor, or counselor, or what? I don't know. I just call my attorney Arthur. Anyway, let me see. Emmanuel Vaugier, or Vaugier, she was detention, or detention, stumbling over my abbreviations here, Detective Angel on CSI. She was also Mia on Two and a Half Men, and she showed up in that horror picture, Saw 2. Ooh. And let me see, Frances McDormand. She was the star of Fargo, and also she did a film called, kind of a strange name, Two Billboards Outside Ebbing, Missouri. That's the name of the motion picture. And Randy Jackson, the American Idol judge, or at one time was an American Idol judge. I'm not sure if he's still with them. I haven't seen that show in a long time. And let me see. Selma Blair, she was in Outside Ebbing, Missouri. That's the name of the motion picture. And Randy Jackson, the American Idol judge, or at one time was an American Idol judge. I'm not sure if he's still with them. I haven't seen that show in a long time. And let me see. Selma Blair, she was in, she was Reese Witherspoon's into a Jersey girl. Hey, she's from Marlboro Township. It's outside of Englishtown. I grew up at Raceway Park in Englishtown, New Jersey. A big drag race place. I don't think it's there anymore. Anyway, Melissa Rauch. She was Bernadette Rostenkowski Wolowitz on Big Bang Theory. And happy birthday to Melissa. And let me see, and that's not her real voice. She threw that in as a I don't know what I'm searching for here. Anyway, it was her decision to use that voice in the show. Okay, let me do something real quick here, and let me see. All right, there we go. And we've left the planet. These are the birthdays of people that have left the planet. King Edward VIII, he was the one that he gave up his throne. Yes, he abdicated due to the fact that he was in love and wanted to marry an American divorcee, Wallace Simpson. And so he gave up, became the Duke of Windsor. And Wilma Rudolph, the Olympic sprinter, and Robert Brooks. Now, you don't might not know Robert Brooks, but in 1996, he was with the Super Bowl Packers. And he was a wide receiver, and he latched on and caught the longest pass reception in NFL history, 99 yards. So happy birthday would have been going to Robert Brooks. He's no longer with us. But moving on to music birthdays, we find later we don't play too much of her music, but June Carter Cash, an American singer, songwriter, and actress. She was the wife of Johnny Cash, of course, had hits with Johnny, Ring of Fire, Jackson, If I Were a Carpenter, and she was inducted into the Christian Music Hall of Fame in 2009. She passed away in 03 at the age of 73. And Nikki Sullivan, a guitar and singer, one of the original members of Buddy Holly's backing group, The Crickets. Now, he co-wrote a number of hit songs and sang back.

backup vocals on 27 of the 32 songs that Buddy recorded over his brief career. Now, Nicky died suddenly of a heart attack in 2004 at his home in Independence, Missouri. And Stuart Sutcliffe in 1940, he was the original bass player of a group known as the Beatles. For 18 months, from January of 60 to June of 61, he was living in Hamburg, Germany at the time of his death. He died of a brain hemorrhage in an ambulance on the way to the hospital at age 22 in 1962. And let me see who else we've got. Rosetta Hightower, an American singer, and she was a member of the group known as the Orlons. Remember this?

Rosanna Hightower of the Orlons. Once known, the old girl quintet. Originally, they were called Audrey and the Teenettes. And they provided backup on Dee Dee Sharp's Mashed Potato Time. And also a second hit for Dee Dee Sharp, Gravy from My Mashed Potatoes. And in the late 60s, and they became the Orlons a little bit later than that. Okay, and that's birthdays for today. We're going to wrap things up here before I get into my swap shop mode and hit the boys. And they're going to take us up to the news and then the swap.

0: The Boys Doing Get You Back from 1985. Now, I saw a thing last night on Inside Edition where they were talking about the old age rockers, and they said that the only surviving member of the Beach Boys was Mike Love. Well, that's wrong. It's wrong. Because Al Jardine was one of the original members of the Boys, too. So there you have it. Okay, it is, let me see, it is 78 degrees on the front porch right now at WPLK, and Swap Shop is up next right after the news. Here we go. 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
1: NBC News Radio, I'm Michael Kastner. Voters head to the polls today for primaries in New York, Maryland, and Utah. Much of the national attention is focused on New York, where some Democratic socialists are on the ballot in what many see as a possible look at the political direction of the Democratic Party. The Senate passed a sweeping housing affordability bill with the aim of lowering prices. The bill was approved 85-5 on Monday in a rare, overwhelmingly bipartisan vote. The bill would cut away some of the red tape and make it easier to build homes. Doctors are diagnosing patients after years of symptoms have stumped them, thanks to artificial intelligence. More from Mark Mayfield.
2: Researchers from OpenAI and Boston's Children's Hospital took data from 18 patients and plugged the data into a newly developed AI model. That led to a diagnosis that was confirmed by a lab.
1: Before the opening bell, stock futures are in the red. Michael Kastner, NBC News Radio.
3: This is Florida News Now.
4: As the fifth anniversary of the deadly collapse of the Champlain Towers South approaches, a summary of the cause has been released. National Construction Safety Team co-lead investigator Glenn Bell says it was a combination of factors triggered by support column failures.
5: The final factor that brought the critically low margins of safety to the point of failure was most likely long-term degradation from corrosion.
4: A total of 98 people died when the central and east towers of the 12-story building collapsed after 1 a.m. on June 24, 2021 in Surfside. Four men will serve life in prison for killing a rapper in Hillsborough County. They were convicted in the shooting death of 26-year-old Julio Fulio 2 years ago in Tampa. The four range in age from 20 to 32, and prosecutors say the shooting was gang-related. Some sweeping changes coming to Cuba as the communist island sinks further toward economic collapse.
6: The Cuban government announcing 174 economic reforms affecting everything from banks to real estate to private ownership of businesses. Cuba expert Dr. Andy Gomez says it's the most significant shift in government policy in years, but implementing it won't be easy.
7: The bureaucracy in place cannot move these reforms enough in order to make it significant.
6: He says the biggest shortfall is changing the laws to protect foreign investment because no one will invest until there's a clear path to regime change. Wendy Grossman, Miami.
4: An air quality alert is in effect for Miami-Dade County. The Division of Environmental Resources Management issued the alert for fine particulates. Concentrations may approach or exceed unhealthy standards. The alert will be in effect until 3 this afternoon. With Florida's News, I'm Chris Trankman.

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1: A 10% chance of showers and thunderstorms after 4 o'clock today. Mostly sunny and hot with a high near 97. Heat index as high as 106 again today. West winds 5 to 13 miles per hour with gusts as high as 20. 40% chance of showers and thunderstorms mainly before 10 p.m. Mostly cloudy with a low of about 75. Winds out of the west 5 to 10 miles per hour. Gusts as high as 16. And that's your weather for the Bass Capital area.
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3: It's the G-Man. 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All right. 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I don't know how many he's got, and he's also got thousands of movies and music too. Now you can text him between 8 a.m. and 6 p.m. Monday through Saturday at 386-336-1567, or stop by 2019 Locust Avenue here in Palatka. All right. And our buddy Tom Lee up in Maine, we always talk about him, how you can talk to him and discuss things about older cars and trucks. Well, he's looking for something now. Let's see if we can help him out. He's looking for a driver's side park lamp turn signal. Let me try that again. A driver's side park lamp turn signal assembly for a 1978 Ford Ranchero. Now, I know everybody's got one of them, right? And now the part that he's looking for can come from a 77 through 79 Ford Ranchero or a 77 through 79 Ford LTD2. No other years or models will work. So it's got to be from a 77 to 79 Ranchero or Ford LTD2. If you know of one or got one, his number, his landline is 207-375-4475. That's 207-375-4475 for Tom Lee. All right. And we still got that boat and trailer, a 14-foot stump knocker with the 20-horse Tohatsu 4-stroke electric start engine and motor, outboard motor. It's got tiller steering and a new transom. There's no rot, less than 25 hours on the motor. And his price is firm at $3,000, or he'll trade for a four-wheel drive truck. And let me see, he's got a Coke fountain service sign and was made by the Tennessee Enamel Company in 1934. And it's 22 by 26 inches, single-sided, great to hang on a wall. It'll take $800 for it. A couple of Coke coolers, 1950 models. One is complete for $100. The other is missing a tray. Take $75 on that, and he's got a whole bunch of roofing screws with the rubber grommets on them. $250 in a bag, $40 a bag. No phone, just an address. 1609 Cleveland Avenue at the south end, near Gulf Drive. Okay, that's 1609 Cleveland Avenue at the south end of near Gulf Drive if you want to get in your car and come on down. All right, come on down. And it's got the treadmill, brand new, comes with a book. They paid $450 for it. They'll take $125. And 546-5768 is that number to call. That's 546-5768 for information. All right, we'll take a break. Come right back.
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3: 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All right, and we've got that multi-G viscosity transmission hydraulic fluid still for sale. Two 2.5-gallon jugs, they're unopened, still brand new, a total of 5 gallons, and it's valued at $100. 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And so got that Bobcat 250 welder. It's made by Miller, and it needs some minor motor repair, but they're asking $400 or reasonable offer, 904-793-2477. That's 904-793-2477. 325-5800. It's wide open. You can call me right now and get into the action. And we have an Allen Sports bicycle carry rack. It carries 3 bicycles, very good condition. They just don't use it anymore. And they'll take $30, your best offer. And the number to call, 386-937-5454. For information on that bicycle carry rack. And we got a call waiting. Yes, no, yes, maybe. Okay, here we go. We're going to try it and see what we got. Good morning. You're on Swap Shop.
5: Yes, I'm looking for... Go ahead. I'm looking for somebody can do about a day's work for me for trimming a few trees, the branches, pounding in a few nails for rails on a deck. I can't look up anymore. I got the spinal.
3: Oh wow!
5: Spinal problem. And there's other things around here. I'm sure, you know, there's a lot of work.

0: work, and I'm getting old.
1: Mm.
0: I'm 83, and I've had a lot of sickness, and I just can't do the work mm-hmm. I used to do.
1: Okay.
0: And I'm looking for someone.
1: All right. What's your number?
0: Okay, my number is 386-363-4208.
1: 4208. That's 386-363-4208. You're looking for a handyman to do some yard work and mail and hammer a few nails.
0: Not so much the yard work. It's just putting a few nails in things, and I got a pull saw and trim up some limbs that are a little hanging and stuff like that.
1: All right. We'll get you, see if we can help you find somebody. 386-363-4208.
0: Correct.
1: Yeah. Okay. Yeah. You have a great day. Thanks for calling. All right. And lines are open again, 325-5800. 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And still got vintage molds for sale. Now, these are ceramic molds for making ceramic items. And new, they cost from $6 up to $95, and they're going to let them go for a dollar a piece. Can't beat that price. And he also has 5 17-inch 5-lug aluminum factory Jeep wheels for $500. Also a 26-inch ladies' bicycle with an aluminum frame, 7 speeds and hand brakes, and take $100 for that. And a Whirlpool electric stove with a glass top, tin stainless steel for $200. A Kenmore side-by-side refrigerator freezer for $200. And a Manna washer for, it's a high efficiency, it's only a year old, for $250. Now, text Wayne only. Yeah, he only accepts texts because I guess he's at work or something, can't get a phone call. But you can text him at 386-937-7854. Just send him your text with your name and what you're interested in. That number again, 386-937-7854. Back in a minute.
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4: All right, and that's going to wrap it up, I guess, for Swap Shop. No more calls, so we're going to wrap things up for the day. We'll kick it off again tomorrow right after the news at 9:05. You ready in there, Mary? All right, here we go.

Remember when going to get gas was a great experience? 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Highway Mart is located on Highway 20 near the intersection with Highway 19 in Palatka. Yeah!

0: Don't miss out on this weekend's events at the Putnam County Fairgrounds off of Highway 17 South in East Palatka. Remember, don't miss out on the fun at the fairgrounds this weekend.
1: A 10% chance of showers and thunderstorms after 4 o'clock today. Mostly sunny and hot with a high near 97. Heat index as high as 106 again today. West winds 5 to 13 miles per hour with gusts as high as 20. 40% chance of showers and thunderstorms mainly before 10 p.m. Mostly cloudy with a low of about 75. Winds out of the west 5 to 10 miles per hour. Gusts as high as 16. And that's your weather for the Bass Capital Area.
0: 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That's all coming up June 28th at the fairgrounds.

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1: NBC News Radio, I'm Michael Kastner. Further negotiations between the U.S. and Iran are set to continue this week in Switzerland following the departure of Vice President J.D. Vance, who led a round of initial talks over the weekend. Vance told reporters the talks set a good foundation for future discussions about a number of issues, including curbing Iran's nuclear ambitions. The Senate is approving a massive housing affordability bill with the goal of lowering prices. The bill was approved 85-5 on Monday in a rare, overwhelmingly bipartisan vote. It would cut away some of the red tape and make it easier to build homes while also setting limits on institutional investors buying up housing. This week's top 10 songs on the Billboard Hot 100 are out now. I Knew It, I Knew You by Taylor Swift is number one. That marks the second time at the top since its release. In second place, Ella Langley's Choosin' Texas. Michael Kastner, NBC News Radio.
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3: As the fifth anniversary of the deadly collapse of the Champlain Towers South approaches, a summary of the cause has been released. National Construction Safety Team co-lead investigator Glenn Bell says it was a combination of factors triggered by support column failures.
4: The final factor that brought the critically low margins of safety to the point of failure was most likely long-term degradation from corrosion.
3: A total of 98 people died when the central and east towers of the 12-story building collapsed after 1 a.m. on June 24, 2021 in Surfside. Four men will serve life in prison for killing a rapper in Hillsborough County. They were convicted in the shooting death of 26-year-old Julio Fulio 2 years ago in Tampa. The four range in age from 20 to 32, and prosecutors say the shooting was gang-related. Some sweeping changes coming to Cuba as the communist island sinks further toward economic collapse.
5: The Cuban government announcing 174 economic reforms affecting everything from banks to real estate to private ownership of businesses. Cuba expert Dr. Andy Gomez says it's the most significant shift in government policy in years, but implementing it won't be easy.
6: The bureaucracy in place cannot move these reforms enough in order to make it significant.
5: He says the biggest shortfall is changing the laws to protect foreign investment because no one will invest until there's a clear path to regime change. Wendy Grossman, Miami.
3: An air quality alert is in effect for Miami-Dade County. The Division of Environmental Resources Management issued the alert for fine particulates. Concentrations may approach or exceed unhealthy standards. The alert will be in effect until 3 this afternoon. With Florida's News, I'm Chris Trinkman.
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9: A 10% chance of showers and thunderstorms after 4 o'clock today. Mostly sunny and hot with a high near 97. Heat index as high as 106 again today. West winds 5 to 13 miles per hour with gusts as high as 20. 40% chance of showers and thunderstorms mainly before 10 p.m. Mostly cloudy with a low of about 75. Winds out of the west 5 to 10 miles per hour. Gusts as high as 16. And that's your weather for the Bass Capital area.

0: Hi, this is Melanie Gray from the Interlochen Soup Kitchen Ministries, reminding you that we're serving hot meals 5 days a week, Monday through Friday, from 11 to 1, at 155 North County Road 315 in Interlochen. 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
1: Don't miss out on this weekend's events at the Putnam County Fairgrounds off of Highway 17 South in East Palatka. Remember, don't miss out on the fun at the fairgrounds this weekend.
2: A 10% chance of showers and thunderstorms after 4 o'clock today. Mostly sunny and hot with a high near 97. Heat index as high as 106 again today. West winds 5 to 13 miles per hour with gusts as high as 20. 40% chance of showers and thunderstorms mainly before 10 p.m. Mostly cloudy with a low of about 75. Winds out of the west 5 to 10 miles per hour. Gusts as high as 16. And that's your weather for the Bass Capital Area.
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Hello, everyone. I am Mark Blumenthal, the host of the Top 20 Countdown every Saturday morning on this station. 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
1: 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Further negotiations between the U.S. and Iran are set to continue this week in Switzerland following...
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1: NBC News Radio, I'm Michael Kastner. Further negotiations between the U.S. and Iran are set to continue this week in Switzerland following the departure of Vice President J.D. Vance, who led a round of initial talks over the weekend. Vance told reporters the talks set Iran's nuclear ambitions. The Senate is approving a massive housing affordability bill with the goal of lowering prices. The bill was approved 85-5 on Monday in a rare, overwhelmingly bipartisan vote. It would cut away some of the red tape and make it easier to build homes while also setting limits on institutional investors buying up housing. This week's top 10 songs on the Billboard Hot 100 are out now. I Knew It, I Knew You by Taylor Swift is number one. That marks the second time at the top since its release. In second place, Ella Langley's Choosin' Texas. Michael Kastner, NBC News Radio.
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3: SpaceX successfully launching the Starfall demo mission this morning shortly before 7 o'clock from the Kennedy Space Center to test a capsule designed to retrieve cargo from orbit. Here's NASA's space flight with the call.
4: That's liftoff, and we have a Falcon 9 with a Starfall demonstration mission going into a really weird mission here.
3: Experts say the technology could eventually allow daily shuttling of critical cargo from space. A Miami-Dade jury has found South Florida real estate broker George Pino not guilty on all counts, including vessel homicide and manslaughter. The charges stem from a tragic 2022 boat crash near Boca Chica Key that killed 17-year-old Lucy Fernandez and left another teen permanently disabled. Tomorrow marks the fifth anniversary of the collapse of the Champlain Tower South. A summary of the cause now released. National Construction Safety Team co-lead investigator Glenn Bell says it was a combination of factors triggered by support column failures.
5: We found no evidence of any specific initiating event. The final factor that brought the critically low margins of safety to the point of failure was most likely long-term degradation from corrosion.
3: 98 people died when the building collapsed in Surfside, and that collapse led to sweeping changes in condo law, including mandatory inspections, repairs, and reserves. Soccer fans already taking over South Florida as Scotland battles Brazil in World Cup action at Miami Stadium tomorrow.
6: The famed Tartan Army is celebrating our sun and fun.
7: Oh, Scotland!
6: More than 1,000 are set to take Jungle Queen riverboat cruises in Fort Lauderdale this afternoon, while Miami Beach police are bracing for thousands more parading down Ocean Drive. Eric Rodriguez, Miami.
3: Meanwhile, Inter Miami's Lionel Messi scored two goals for Argentina, becoming the World Cup's all-time leading goal scorer and lifting his team to a 2-0 win over Austria in Arlington.
8: With Florida's news, I'm Karen Curtis.
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11: A 10% chance of showers and thunderstorms after 4 o'clock today. Mostly sunny and hot with a high near 97. Heat index as high as 106 again today. West winds 5 to 13 miles per hour with gusts as high as 20. 40% chance of showers and thunderstorms mainly before 10 p.m. Mostly cloudy with a low of about 75. Winds out of the west, 5 to 10 miles per hour, gusts as high as 16, and that's your weather for the Bass Capital area.

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1: Don't miss out on this weekend's events at the Putnam County Fairgrounds off of Highway 17 South in East Palatka. Remember, don't miss out on the fun at the fairgrounds this weekend.
2: A 10% chance of showers and thunderstorms after 4 o'clock today. Mostly sunny and hot with a high near 97. Heat index as high as 106 again today. West winds 5 to 13 miles per hour with gusts as high as 20. 40% chance of showers and thunderstorms mainly before 10 p.m. Mostly cloudy with a low of about 75. Winds out of the west 5 to 10 miles per hour. Gusts as high as 16. And that's your weather for the Bass Capital area.
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1: 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The plaza sits between Cathedral Place and King Street, just west of the Bridge of Lions. Concerts take place every Thursday from 6 until 8 p.m. If there are weather delays or cancellations, updates will be posted on the city's website homepage.
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6: This is Luke Mutchie from the local Edward Jones office in Palatka with your weekly market update. Last week, we saw an increase in all three indexes, with the Dow rising 0.6%, the S&P rising 0.9%, and the NASDAQ rising 2.4%. Last week, the Federal Reserve had a very important meeting and ultimately decided to keep the Fed funds interest rate unchanged. Expectations were for a potential increase due to inflation increasing. Generally speaking, when interest rates stay elevated, they cause a headwind for equities, so future meetings will play an important role moving forward. SpaceX, in their first week of trading, IPO'd at $135 and rose all the way to $225 before coming back down to around the $170 mark. This has been Luke Mutchie with the Edward Jones office of Luke Mutchie and Ryan Adams with your weekly market update. If you have any questions or want more information, give our office a call at 386-325-9072.

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Hi, this is Commissioner Annie Davis from the City of Palatka, reminding you to be involved in our city. 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

0: Don't miss out on this weekend's events at the Putnam County Fairgrounds off of Highway 17 South in East Palatka. Remember, don't miss out on the fun at the fairgrounds this weekend.
1: A 10% chance of showers and thunderstorms after 4 o'clock today. Mostly sunny and hot with a high near 97. Heat index as high as 106 again today. West winds 5 to 13 miles per hour with gusts as high as 20. 40% chance of showers and thunderstorms mainly before 10 p.m. Mostly cloudy with a low of about 75. Winds out of the west 5 to 10 miles per hour. Gusts as high as 16. And that's your weather for the Bass Capital area.
0: The Putnam County Fairgrounds will be welcoming the Palatka Bird Show June 28th at the Expo Hall at the Putnam County Fairgrounds off of Yelvington Road in East Palatka. 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For more information, call the fairgrounds at 386-328-3247. That's all coming up June 28th at the fairgrounds. We're talking with Jennifer Attanasio, and that's over at Beck Nissan. Jennifer, you got great deals going on.
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goodness gracious, great balls of fire. 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
2: NBC News Radio, I'm Michael Kastner. New York, Maryland, and Utah are holding primaries for some key races today. Much of the national attention is focused on New York, where some Democratic socialists are on the ballot in what many see as a possible look at the political direction of the Democratic Party. President Trump says if Iran hadn't agreed to nuclear inspections, then there would be no further negotiations. Iran has pushed back and said there are no plans for inspectors to be at enrichment sites, while Trump called their

0: claims false statements. At the White House, NBC's Gabe Gutierrez reports one development is being met with some criticism in the U.S.
1: Iran is now receiving a 60-day waiver for U.S. sanctions, allowing them to sell oil freely on the open market. Critics say that, plus the potential unfreezing of Iranian assets, rewards the regime.
0: Michael Kastner, NBC News Radio.
2: This is Florida News Now.
3: Florida gasoline prices a bit higher today, up 7 cents since yesterday, now $3.68 a gallon. And Senator Ashley Moody is introducing the Stop Scams Against Seniors Act to protect them from financial fraud.
4: This legislation authorizes the creation of elder justice task forces to help local, state, and federal agencies work together to investigate and prosecute illegal scammers.
3: Moody says the bill is endorsed by the AARP among several financial protection agencies. Sarasota County detectives would like to catch the people who've been tearing out copper wire that powers streetlights. Stephen Smagosh with the county says crooks have ripped out 3 miles of wire so far.
5: Once they cut out of one light, basically all the lights follow. They're all in series.
3: Leaving long stretches in darkness, the county is replacing the stolen wire with aluminum, which is less attractive to thieves. SpaceX successfully launching the Starfall demo mission this morning to test a capsule designed to retrieve cargo from orbit.
6: That's liftoff, and we have a Falcon 9 with a Starfall demonstration mission going into a really weird mission here.
3: Experts say the technology could eventually allow daily shuttling of critical cargo from space and move over Inter Miami's La Familia.
7: The kilt-wearing, bagpipe-playing fans of the Scotland national football team, the Tartan Army, are taking over Miami-Dade streets, dueling the samba dancing Brazilian fans ahead of tomorrow's World Cup match at Miami Stadium. Miami Beach police are preparing for thousands to march along Ocean Drive this afternoon.
8: We're optimistic that everyone's going to respect our city, is going to root for their teams lawfully, and just have fun.
7: Officer Christopher Best says all sworn personnel are working 13-hour shifts during their FIFA deployment, so no service call goes unanswered. Yesterday, the Tartan Army marched from Calle Ocho to the Marlins game. Eric Rodriguez, Miami.
3: With Florida's News, I'm Al Lewis.
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11: A 10% chance of showers and thunderstorms after 4 o'clock today. Mostly sunny and hot with a high near 97. Heat index as high as 106 again today. West winds 5 to 13 miles per hour with gusts as high as 20. 40% chance of showers and thunderstorms mainly before 10 p.m. Mostly cloudy with a low of about 75. Winds out of the west 5 to 10 miles per hour. Gusts as high as 16. And that's your weather for the Bass Capital area.

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0: Don't miss out on this weekend's events at the Putnam County Fairgrounds off of Highway 17 South in East Palatka. Remember, don't miss out on the fun at the fairgrounds this weekend.
1: A 10% chance of showers and thunderstorms after 4 o'clock today. Mostly sunny and hot with a high near 97. Heat index as high as 106 again today. West winds 5 to 13 miles per hour with gusts as high as 20. 40% chance of showers and thunderstorms mainly before 10 p.m. Mostly cloudy with a low of about 75. Winds out of the west 5 to 10 miles per hour. Gusts as high as 16. And that's your weather for the Bass Capital Area.
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1: NBC News Radio. I'm Chris Caraccio. President Trump says Iran has agreed to nuclear inspections. In a post on Truth Social, he said if they didn't agree to have inspectors in their country, there wouldn't be further negotiations. However, Iran has pushed back and said there's no plans for inspectors to be in enrichment sites, while Trump called their claims false statements. Trump said he's agreed to allow the Strait of Hormuz to remain open, but said he could reinstate the blockade if needed. Key primary races are taking place today in New York, Maryland, and Utah. Much of the national attention is focused on New York, where some Democratic socialists are on the ballot in what many see as a possible look at the political direction of the Democratic Party. The candidates for U.S. House in New York are backed by Democrat socialist Mayor Zoran Mamdani and are focused on issues that include Israel, police reform, and inequality. Voters in South Carolina will also be heading to the polls today in runoff elections for governor and the U.S. House. I'm Chris Caraccio, NBC News Radio.
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3: Water restrictions staying in place along Florida's west coast. The Southwest Florida Water Management District extending the emergency water order until October 1st. Reservoirs staying below normal. Watering remains at one day a week, either 8 to midnight or midnight to 4 a.m. SpaceX successfully launching the Starfall demo mission this morning, shortly before 7 o'clock Eastern from Kennedy Space Center, testing a capsule designed to retrieve cargo from orbit. Here's NASA spaceflight with the call.
4: That's liftoff and... we have a Falcon 9 with a Starfall demonstration mission going into a really weird mission here, folks. Let's stand by for the sound.
3: The Starfall capsule can bring up to a ton of material back to Earth, boosting future space manufacturing. Experts say the technology could eventually allow daily shuttling of critical cargo from space. Stewart City Commissioners tabling a vote on backyard chickens. City leaders were poised to give a final vote last night on an ordinance to allow residents in single-family homes and duplexes to have four hens in their backyards, no roosters. It's something Commissioner Campbell Rich has spoken about in the past.
5: Chicken manure is rich in nitrogen and phosphorus, nutrients that can lead to excessive plant and algae growth in water. Runoff containing waste from your chickens can contribute to pollution.
3: Some residents agree. Others say it will allow them to create their own food supply, the decision postponed until September. The Tartan Army taking in the sights in South Florida ahead of tomorrow's World Cup match against Brazil. Video blogger Sean Alexander says he plans to try his first pub sub before parading through Miami Beach. The NFL's Tampa Bay Buccaneers announce a new play-by-play voice from the Pacific Northwest. Tony Castricone comes from the University of Washington, succeeding Gene Deckerhoff, who retired earlier this year after 37 seasons. With Florida's News, I'm Gordon Bird.
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8: A 10% chance of showers and thunderstorms after 4 o'clock today. Mostly sunny and hot with a high near 97. Heat index high is 20. 40% chance of showers and thunderstorms mainly before 10 p.m. Mostly cloudy with a low of about 75. Winds out of the west 5 to 10 miles per hour. Gusts as high as 16. And that's your weather for the Bass Capital area.

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1: 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I am Mark Blumenthal, the host of the Top 20 Countdown every Saturday morning on this station. 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
1: Shades of the days of tall ships. At Palatka right now, you can look at the Amara Z. On Wednesday, you can see it become a living stage as part of the Sea Breeze series of events. That's at the Palatka City Dock on Wednesday from 7 to 9 p.m. Performing will be Daryl Ruger with live Southern Soul, R&B, and Motown favorites. The Amara Z is a 90-foot steel-hulled tall ship designed as the world's only mobile

floating theater. It was built by the Caravan Stage Company. According to organizers, the design of the ship is based on the traditional Thames River sailing barge. They'll be doing more music on the St. John's River in Palatka July 3rd at 5:30 p.m. with a Pete and Woody concert at

0: 30 p.m. with a Pete and Woody concert at Palatka City Dock. That's a tribute to Pete Seeger and Woody Guthrie. And on July the 5th at 6 p.m., when the Junko Royals, a New Orleans-style jazz band, performs. All concerts are free. Seating is limited. If you're getting in the mood for the 4th of July celebration, Florida Department of Transportation District 2 has installed American 250 banners as part of the nationwide effort to commemorate the United States' upcoming 250th anniversary. If you haven't noticed, take a look at Palatka Memorial Bridge, one of the places the flags are going up. Speaking of celebrating the 4th, Crescent City Yacht Club is putting on the 14th annual Red, White, and Boom this Saturday. That's the fireworks show in Crescent City. It begins at sundown, about 9 p.m. Best spot to view it is Crescent City Boat Ramp and Central Avenue. Street Market will be going on from 5 to 9:30 p.m. along Central Avenue. A pair of St. John's County jail inmates are facing more charges, including allegedly planning to escape, according to the St. John's County Sheriff's Office. Cellmates Joseph Silcott, 20, and Joseph Izzy, 38, reportedly got into a dispute after Silcott found out Izzy was in for human trafficking and child sex crimes charges. Silcott allegedly threatened Izzy with a homemade edged weapon, told him to return to his bunk, and stole several of his canteen items, according to the sheriff's office. While the sheriff's office was investigating their confrontation, they also found out the two inmates had worked out an escape plan. Apparently, the two created an exit where their toilet and sink had been and had broken the glass out of a window. Investigators say the plan involved making an exit where the toilet and sink had been located, and the open window was a way for someone from the outside to deliver escape supplies and other contraband, such as a saw blade, using a drone. Investigators reviewed surveillance video, talked with the suspects and witnesses, and recorded phone calls. The inmates had camouflaged, damaged the sink and toilet using a makeshift caulking substance composed of toilet paper, soap, and toothpaste. The broken window glass had been flushed down the toilet, piece by piece. In addition to their original charges, they both now face conspiracy to escape and attempting to escape. Silcott, in addition, faces committing aggravated assault in a detention facility. The investigation is ongoing. They want to find the alleged accomplices who were outside the jail. It may not be a presidential election year, but 2026 promises to be a busy time for Florida's election offices. Putnam County Supervisor of Elections Charles Overturf III and his staff are inviting Putnam County voters to pop in to the elections office through Friday to be sure they're eligible. You can register to vote, update voter registration records with name, address, or party affiliation changes, update your signature on file, and request your vote by mail ballot if you intend to use it. And that popping sound? Fresh popcorn will be available during the event at the main elections office at 2509 Krill Avenue, Suite 900 in Palatka. That's part of the government complex. Office hours are Monday through Friday, 8:30 a.m. to 5 p.m. For additional information, call 386-329-0224. This is Marcia Lane, your roving reporter.
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0: Don't miss out on this weekend's events at the Putnam County Fairgrounds off of Highway 17 South in East Palatka. Remember, don't miss out on the fun at the fairgrounds this weekend.
1: A 10% chance of showers and thunderstorms after 4 o'clock today. Mostly sunny and hot with a high near 97. Heat index as high as 106 again today. West winds 5 to 13 miles per hour with gusts as high as 20. 40% chance of showers and thunderstorms mainly before 10 p.m. Mostly cloudy with a low of about 75. Winds out of the west 5 to 10 miles per hour. Gusts as high as 16. And that's your weather for the Bass Capital Area.
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3: This is Luke Mutchie from the local Edward Jones office in Palatka with your weekly market update. Last week, we saw an increase in all three indexes, with the Dow rising 0.6%, the S&P rising 0.9%, and the NASDAQ rising 2.4%. Last week, the Federal Reserve had a very important meeting and ultimately decided to keep the Fed funds interest rate unchanged. Expectations were for a potential increase due to inflation increasing. Generally speaking, when interest rates stay elevated, they cause a headwind for equities, so future meetings will play an important role moving forward. SpaceX, in their first week of trading, IPO'd at $135 and rose all the way to $225 before coming back down to around the $170 mark. This has been Luke Mutchie with the Edward Jones office of Luke Mutchie and Ryan Adams with your weekly market update. If you have any questions or want more information, give our office a call at 386-325-9072.

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1: NBC News Radio. I'm Chris Caraggio. Voters across New York, Maryland, South Carolina, and Utah are going to the polls today. Much of the national attention is focused on New York, where some Democratic socialists are on the ballot in what many see as a possible look at the political direction of the Democratic Party. The candidates for U.S. House in New York are backed by Democrat Socialist Mayor Zoran Mamdani and are focused on issues that include Israel, police reform, and inequality. President Trump says he's agreed to allow the Strait of Hormuz to remain open, but says he could reinstate the blockade if needed. In a post on Truth Social, he said Iran has fully and completely agreed to nuclear inspections. Trump said if they didn't agree to have inspectors in their country, there wouldn't be further negotiations. However, Iran has pushed back and said there are no plans for inspectors to be at enrichment sites. President Trump is in Pennsylvania today to discuss the economy. He'll be speaking just outside of Allentown at the Mack Trucks facility, one of the state's major manufacturing plants. I'm Chris Caraggio, NBC News Radio.
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3: The Tartan Army is invading the Sunshine State ahead of Wednesday's World Cup match in Miami.
4: Thousands of members are taking in the sights and sounds of South Florida, and they are not disappointed. Sean Alexander is vlogging his American experience and says he feels like he's in Jurassic Park, thanks to all the alligators and mosquitoes here.
5: I think overall, though, the big experience, the big takeaway has been the fact that people here, wherever we've been, whether it's been up in the Northeast, whether it's been here in Florida, are very warm, nice to us, friendly.
4: Today, he plans on trying his first pub sub before parading down Ocean Drive in Miami Beach. More than 1,000 other Tartan Army members are set to take Jungle Queen riverboat cruises in Fort Lauderdale. Scotland plays Brazil at 6 tomorrow night. Wendy Grossman, Miami.
3: A delay in the final vote on whether residents of one Treasure Coast city should allow residents to have chickens in their backyards. City commissioners were expected to vote on the issue last night, but after hearing from people on both sides of the issue, they tabled the discussion until September. Commissioner Campbell Rich says there's no hurry.
6: I'm spending a lot of time speaking to a great many people, and there's a lot of concern, and there's no homeless chickens pleading to be cooped, so I don't understand the rush here.
3: Supporters say having chickens would allow them to have their own food supply. Opponents are concerned about noise and the odor that could come with chickens. A targeted operation brings in an illegal immigrant suspected of hitting an ICE agent in the head in Orlando. Authorities say several men ran during a joint traffic stop by ICE and FHP on Americana Boulevard last week. ICE says Elias Bautista, a Mexican national, struck an agent as he ran. 2 days later, several agencies arrested Bautista in Levy County. He now faces charges. With Florida's News, I'm Reed Shepard.
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9: A 10% chance of showers and thunderstorms after 4 o'clock today. Mostly sunny and hot with a high near 97. Heat index as high as 106 again today. West winds 5 to 13 miles per hour with gusts as high as 20. 40% chance of showers and thunderstorms mainly before 10 p.m. Mostly cloudy with a low of about 75. Winds out of the west 5 to 10 miles per hour. Gusts as high as 16. And that's your weather for the Bass Capital area.

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1: Shades of the days of tall ships. 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The Amara Z is a 90-foot steel-hulled tall ship designed as the world's only mobile floating theater. 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They'll be doing more music on the St. John's River in Palatka July 3rd at 5:30 p.m. with a Pete and Woody concert at Palatka City Dock. That's a tribute to Pete Seeger and Woody Guthrie. And on July the 5th at 6 p.m., when the Junko Royals, a New Orleans-style jazz band, performs. All concerts are free. Seating is limited. If you're getting in the mood for the 4th of July celebration, Florida Department of Transportation District 2 has installed American 250 banners as part of the nationwide effort to commemorate the United States' upcoming 250th anniversary. If you haven't noticed, take a look at Palatka Memorial Bridge, one of the places the flags are going up. Speaking of celebrating the 4th, Crescent City Yacht Club is putting on the 14th annual Red, White, and Boom this Saturday. That's the fireworks show in Crescent City. It begins at sundown, about 9 p.m. Best spot to view it is Crescent City Boat Ramp and Central Avenue. Street Market will be going on from 5 to 9:30 p.m. along Central Avenue. A pair of St. John's County jail inmates are facing more charges, including allegedly planning to escape, according to the St. John's County Sheriff's Office. Cellmates Joseph Silcott, 20, and Joseph Izzy, 38, reportedly got into a dispute after Silcott found out Izzy told him to return to his bunk and stole several of his canteen items, according to the Sheriff's Office. While the Sheriff's Office was investigating their confrontation, they also found out the two inmates had worked out an escape plan. Apparently, the two created an exit where their toilet and sink had been and had broken the glass out of a window. Investigators say the plan involved making an exit where the toilet and sink had been located, and the open window was a way for someone from the outside to deliver escape supplies and other contraband, such as a saw blade, using a drone. Investigators reviewed surveillance video, talked with the suspects and witnesses, and recorded phone calls. The inmates had camouflaged, damaged the sink and toilet using a makeshift caulking substance composed of toilet paper, soap, and toothpaste. The broken window glass had been flushed down the toilet, piece by piece. In addition to their original charges, they both now face conspiracy to escape and attempting to escape. Silcott, in addition, faces committing aggravated assault in a detention facility. The investigation is ongoing. They want to find the alleged accomplices who were outside the jail. It may not be a presidential election year, but 2026 promises to be a busy time for Florida's election offices. Putnam County Supervisor of Elections Charles Overturf III and his staff are inviting Putnam County voters to pop in to the elections office through Friday.

to be sure they're eligible. 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And that popping sound, fresh popcorn, will be available during the event.

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0: Don't miss out on this weekend's events at the Putnam County Fairgrounds off of Highway 17 South in East Palatka. Remember, don't miss out on the fun at the fairgrounds this weekend.
1: A 10% chance of showers and thunderstorms after 4 o'clock today. Mostly sunny and hot with a high near 97. Heat index as high as 106 again today. West winds 5 to 13 miles per hour with gusts as high as 20. 40% chance of showers and thunderstorms mainly before 10 p.m. Mostly cloudy with a low of about 75. Winds out of the west 5 to 10 miles per hour. Gusts as high as 16. And that's your weather for the Bass Capital Area.
0: 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That's all coming up June 28th at the fairgrounds.
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1: NBC News Radio, I'm Chris Caraccio. Several key primary races are being voted on today in New York, Maryland, and Utah. In New York, a couple of Democratic Socialists are on the ballot in what many see as a possible look at the political direction of the party. The candidates for U.S. House in New York are backed by Democrat Socialist Mayor Zoran Mamdani and are focused on issues that include Israel, police reform, and inequality. Voters in South Carolina are also heading to the polls today in runoff elections for governor and the U.S. House. President Trump is renewing his warning to Iran against obtaining a nuclear weapon as the two countries continue to negotiate. Arriving in Pennsylvania this afternoon, Trump told reporters, "You want to see trouble? Let them have a nuclear weapon." Earlier today, in a Truth Social post, he said Iran has fully and completely agreed to nuclear inspections. However, Iran has pushed back on that and said there are no plans for inspectors to be at enrichment sites. Trump called their claims false statements. I'm Chris Caraccio, NBC News Radio.
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3: Florida gasoline prices a bit higher today, up 7 cents since yesterday, now $3.68 a gallon. And Senator Ashley Moody is introducing the Stop Scams Against Seniors Act to protect them from financial fraud.
4: This legislation authorizes the creation of elder justice task forces to help local, state, and federal agencies work together to investigate and prosecute illegal scammers.
3: Moody says the bill is endorsed by the AARP among several financial protection agencies. Sarasota County detectives would like to catch the people who've been tearing out copper wire that powers streetlights. Stephen Smagosh with the county says crooks have ripped out 3 miles of wire so far.
5: Once they cut out of one light, basically all the lights follow. They're all in series.
3: Leaving long stretches in darkness, the county is replacing the stolen wire with aluminum, which is less attractive to thieves. SpaceX successfully launching the Starfall demo mission this morning to test a capsule designed to retrieve cargo from orbit.
6: That's liftoff, and we have a Falcon 9 with a Starfall demonstration mission going into a really weird mission here.
3: Experts say the technology could eventually allow daily shuttling of critical cargo from space and move over Inter Miami's La Familia.
7: The cute wearing bagpipe playing fans of the Scotland national football team, the Tartan Army, are taking over Miami-Dade Street.

0: Dueling the samba dancing Brazilian fans ahead of tomorrow's World Cup match at Miami Stadium. Miami Beach police are preparing for thousands to march along Ocean Drive this afternoon.
1: We're optimistic that everyone's going to respect our city, is going to root for their teams lawfully, and just have fun.
0: Officer Christopher Best says all sworn personnel are working 13-hour shifts during their FIFA deployment, so no service call goes unanswered. Yesterday, the Tartan Army marched from Calle Ocho to the Marlins game. Eric Rodriguez, Miami.
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5: A 10% chance of showers and thunderstorms after 4 o'clock today. Mostly sunny and hot with a high near 97. Heat index as high as 106 again today. West winds 5 to 13 miles per hour with gusts as high as 20. 40% chance of showers and thunderstorms mainly before 10 p.m. Mostly cloudy with a low of about 75. Winds out of the west 5 to 10 miles per hour. Gusts as high as 16. And that's your weather for the Bass Capital area.

Hi, this is Jeff King from the Rotohever Boys Ranch reminding you that it's better to build boys than to men. 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

Texas, we don't only sing, but we dance just as good as we want. In Houston, we just started a new dance called the Tighten Up. This is the music we tighten up with. First, tighten up on the drum. Come on now, drummer. I want you to tighten it up for me now. Oh, yeah. Tighten up on that bass now. Tighten it up. Oh, yeah. Tighten up on the organ now.

been standing up. I want that guitar to fall in on now. Tighten it up now. Oh, yeah. Now tighten it up, Augie. Yeah, now everybody tighten it up now. Now look here. We're gonna make it mellow for you now.

0: Don't miss out on this weekend's events at the Putnam County Fairgrounds off of Highway 17 South in East Palatka. Remember, don't miss out on the fun at the fairgrounds this weekend.
1: A 10% chance of showers and thunderstorms after 4 o'clock today. Mostly sunny and hot with a high near 97. Heat index as high as 106 again today. West winds 5 to 13 miles per hour with gusts as high as 20. 40% chance of showers and thunderstorms mainly before 10 p.m. Mostly cloudy with a low of about 75. Winds out of the west 5 to 10 miles per hour. Gusts as high as 16. And that's your weather for the Bass Capital Area.
0: 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That's all coming up June 28th at the fairgrounds.

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0: I'm the same one, the same one, the same one.
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2: Shades of the days of tall ships. 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That's at the Palatka City Dock on Wednesday from 7 to 9 p.m. Performing will be Daryl Ruger with live Southern Soul, R&B, and Motown favorites. The Amara Z is a 90-foot steel-hull tall ship designed as the world's only mobile floating theater. It was built by the Caravan Stage Company. According to organizers, the design of the ship is based on the traditional Thames River sailing barge. They'll be doing more music on the St. John's River in Palatka July 3rd at 5:30 p.m. with a Pete and Woody concert at Palatka City Dock. That's a tribute to Pete Seeger and Woody Guthrie. And on July the 5th at 6 p.m., when the Junko Royals, a New Orleans-style jazz band, performs. All concerts are free. Seating is limited. If you're getting in the mood for the 4th of July celebration, Florida Department of Transportation District 2 has installed American 250 banners as part of the nationwide effort to commemorate the United States' upcoming 250th anniversary. If you haven't noticed, take a look at Palatka Memorial Bridge, one of the places the flags are going up. Speaking of celebrating the 4th, Crescent City Yacht Club is putting on the 14th annual Red, White, and Boom this Saturday. That's the fireworks show in Crescent City. It begins at sundown, about 9 p.m. Best spot to view it is Crescent City Boat Ramp and Central Avenue. Street Market will be going on from 5 to 9:30 p.m. along Central Avenue. A pair of St. John's County jail inmates are facing more charges, including allegedly planning to escape, according to the St. John's County Sheriff's Office. Cellmates Joseph Silcott, 20, and Joseph Izzy, 38, reportedly got into a dispute after Silcott found out Izzy was in for human trafficking and child sex crimes charges. Silcott allegedly threatened Izzy with a homemade edged weapon, told him to return to his bunk, and stole several of his canteen items, according to the sheriff's office. While the sheriff's office was investigating their confrontation, they also found out the two inmates had worked out an escape plan. Apparently, the two created an exit where their toilet and sink had been and had broken the glass out of a window. Investigators say the plan involved making an exit where the toilet and sink had been located, and the open window was a way for someone from the outside to deliver escape supplies and other contraband, such as a saw blade, using a drone. Investigators reviewed surveillance video, talked with the suspects and witnesses, and recorded phone calls. The inmates had camouflaged, damaged the sink and toilet using a makeshift caulking substance composed of toilet paper, soap, and toothpaste. The broken window glass had been flushed down the toilet, piece by piece. In addition to their original charges, they both now face conspiracy to escape and attempting to escape. So

0: Bocott, in addition, faces committing aggravated assault in a detention facility. The investigation is ongoing. They want to find the alleged accomplices who were outside the jail. It may not be a presidential election year, but 2026 promises to be a busy time for Florida's election offices. Putnam County Supervisor of Elections Charles Overturf III and his staff are inviting Putnam County voters to pop in to the elections office through Friday to be sure they're eligible. You can register to vote, update voter registration records with name, address, or party affiliation changes, update your signature on file, and request your vote by mail ballot if you intend to use it. And that popping sound? Fresh popcorn will be available during the event at the main elections office at 2509 Krill Avenue, Suite 900 in Palatka. That's part of the government complex. Office hours are Monday through Friday, 8:30 a.m. to 5 p.m. For additional information, call 386-329-0224. 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
2: Highway Mart on Highway 20 near the intersection with Highway 19 is famous for that personalized service where they pump the gas for you and bring snacks and drinks to your vehicle. 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Highway Mart, located on Highway 20 near the intersection with Highway 19, Palatka.

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1: NBC News Radio. I'm Chris Caraccio. Several key primary races are being voted on today in New York, Maryland, and Utah. In New York, a couple of Democratic Socialists are on the ballot in what many see as a possible look at the political direction of the party. The candidates for U.S. House in New York are backed by Democrat Socialist Mayor Zoran Mamdani and are focused on issues that include Israel, police reform, and inequality. Voters in South Carolina are also heading to the polls today in runoff elections for governor and the U.S. House. President Trump is renewing his warning to Iran against obtaining a nuclear weapon as the two countries continue to negotiate. Arriving in Pennsylvania this afternoon, Trump told reporters, "You want to see trouble? Let them have a nuclear weapon." Earlier today, in a Truth Social post, he said Iran has fully and completely agreed to nuclear inspections. However, Iran has pushed back on that and said there are no plans for inspectors to be at enrichment sites. Trump called their claims false statements. I'm Chris Caraccio, NBC News Radio.
2: This is Florida News Now.
3: Hernando deputies, the FBI, and other agencies are digging on land west of Brooksville. Sheriff Al Nienhuis says they're looking for bodies that could be tied to convicted killer Billy Mansfield.
4: We're cautiously optimistic that we might actually find something, but we're also dealing with a serial killer who is less than truthful.
3: Mansfield is serving time for a murder in California and pled guilty to four murders in Florida in the 1980s. Sloth importers need a new permit in our state, according to State Representative Anna Escamotti, who obtained an FWC memo. Any facility intending to house sloths will have to apply for a free wildlife importation permit. The FWC making that change after more than 50 sloths died. They were intended for an attraction that never opened. A five-person Hillsborough County Doge Committee wants to cut even more from the county budget than does state CFO Blaise Ingolia. The committee chair says Hillsborough could trim the budget by as much as $678 million. The CFO says Hillsborough has wasted more than $278 million. The sounds of the Tartan Army can be heard across South Florida as soccer fans prepare for tomorrow's World Cup match in Miami.
5: Scottish soccer fan Sean Alexander is vlogging his American experience and says he feels like he's fresh out of Jurassic Park with all the birds, alligators, and mosquitoes here. But wildlife isn't on the agenda today. Today, he's tackling his first pub sub.
6: There's a pub down the road from where I'm staying, so yes, absolutely. I'm all in. I'm going to go and try it. I can't wait.
5: After that, he'll join his comrades parading down Ocean Drive in Miami Beach. More than 1,000 other Tartan Army members will check out the Jungle Queen riverboat cruises in Fort Lauderdale. Scotland plays Brazil at 6 tomorrow night at Miami Stadium. Wendy Grossman, Miami.
3: Gas averaging 369 per AAA. With Florida's news, I'm Gordon Bird.
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2: Tonight's weather forecast calling for a 40% chance of showers and thunderstorms with mostly cloudy skies and a low of 75 degrees. Westerly winds at 5 to 10 miles per hour, gusting as high as 16 miles per hour. Tomorrow, 10% chance of showers and thunderstorms with mostly sunny and hot, a high near 95 with heat index values as high as 102. Calm winds becoming westerly around 6 miles per hour in the afternoon. So overnight, a low of 75 with a 40% chance of showers, 10% chance of showers for tomorrow with mostly sunny skies and hot, high 95, heat index values 102. And that's a look at your Bass Capital Radio weather.

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1: Shades of the days of tall ships. At Palatka right now, you can look at the Amara Z. On Wednesday, you can see it become a living stage as part of the Sea Breeze series of events. That's at the Palatka City Dock on Wednesday from 7 to 9 p.m. Performing will be Daryl Ruger with live Southern Soul, R&B, and Motown favorites. The Amara Z is a 90-foot steel-hull tall ship designed as the world's only mobile floating theater. It was built by the Caravan Stage Company. According to organizers, the design of the ship is based on the traditional Thames River sailing barge. They'll be doing more music on the St. John's River in Palatka July 3rd at 5:30 p.m. with a Pete and Woody concert at Palatka City Dock. That's a tribute to Pete Seeger and Woody Guthrie. And on July the 5th at 6 p.m., when the Junko Royals, a New Orleans-style jazz band, performs. All concerts are free. Seating is limited. If you're getting in the mood for the 4th of July celebration, Florida Department of Transportation District 2 has installed American 250 banners as part of the nationwide effort to commemorate the United States' upcoming 250th anniversary. If you haven't noticed, take a look at Palatka Memorial Bridge, one of the places the flags are going up. Speaking of celebrating the 4th, Crescent City Yacht Club is putting on the 14th annual Red, White, and Boom this Saturday. That's the fireworks show in Crescent City

0: begins at sundown, about 9 p.m. Best spot to view it is Crescent City Boat Ramp and Central Avenue. Street Market will be going on from 5 to 9:30 p.m. along Central Avenue. A pair of St. John's County jail inmates are facing more charges, including allegedly planning to escape, according to the St. John's County Sheriff's Office. Cellmates Joseph Silcott, 20, and Joseph Izzy, 38, reportedly got into a dispute after Silcott found out Izzy was in for human trafficking and child sex crimes charges. Silcott allegedly threatened Izzy with a homemade edged weapon, told him to return to his bunk, and stole several of his canteen items, according to the sheriff's office. While the sheriff's office was investigating their confrontation, they also found out the two inmates had worked out an escape plan. Apparently, the two created an exit where their toilet and sink had been and had broken the glass out of a window. Investigators say the plan involved making an exit where the toilet and sink had been located, and the open window was a way for someone from the outside to deliver escape supplies and other contraband, such as a saw blade, using a drone. Investigators reviewed surveillance video, talked with the suspects and witnesses, and recorded phone calls. The inmates had camouflaged, damaged the sink and toilet using a makeshift caulking substance composed of toilet paper, soap, and toothpaste. The broken window glass had been flushed down the toilet, piece by piece. In addition to their original charges, they both now face conspiracy to escape and attempting to escape. Silcott, in addition, faces committing aggravated assault in a detention facility. The investigation is ongoing. They want to find the alleged accomplices who were outside the jail. It may not be a presidential election year, but 2026 promises to be a busy time for Florida's election offices. Putnam County Supervisor of Elections Charles Overturf III and his staff are inviting Putnam County voters to pop in to the elections office through Friday to be sure they're eligible. You can register to vote, update voter registration records with name, address, or party affiliation changes, update your signature on file, and request your vote by mail ballot if you intend to use it. And that popping sound? Fresh popcorn will be available during the event at the main elections office at 2509 Krill Avenue, Suite 900 in Palatka. That's part of the government complex. Office hours are Monday through Friday, 8:30 a.m. to 5 p.m. For additional information, call 386-329-0224. This is Marcia Lane, your roving reporter.
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0: Don't miss out on this weekend's events at the Putnam County Fairgrounds off of Highway 17 South in East Palatka. Remember, don't miss out on the fun at the fairgrounds this weekend. Tonight's weather forecast calling for a 40% chance of showers and thunderstorms with mostly cloudy skies and a low of 75 degrees. Westerly winds at 5 to 10 miles per hour, gusting as high as 16 miles per hour. Tomorrow, 10% chance of showers and thunderstorms with mostly sunny and hot, a high near 95 with heat index values as high as 102. Calm winds becoming westerly around 6 miles per hour in the afternoon. So overnight, a low of 75 with a 40% chance of showers, 10% chance of showers for tomorrow with mostly sunny skies and hot, high 95, heat index values 102. And that's a look at your Bass Capital Radio weather. The Putnam County Fairgrounds will be welcoming the Palatka Bird Show June 28th at the Expo Hall at the Putnam County Fairgrounds off of Yelvington Road in East Palatka. 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For more information, call the fairgrounds at 386-328-3247. That's all coming up June 28th at the fairgrounds.
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0: Concerts in the plaza bring back the feeling of warm summer evenings when friends and families gather in the town square to enjoy music and dancing. 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The concert series features talented local and regional musicians, and it's located in the heart of downtown St. Augustine. The plaza sits between Cathedral Place and King Street, just west of the Bridge of Lions. Concerts take place every Thursday from 6 until 8 p.m. If there are weather delays or cancellations, updates will be posted on the city's website homepage.
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1: NBC News Radio. I'm Chris Caraccio. President Trump is once again warning Iran against obtaining a nuclear weapon as negotiations continue between the two countries. Arriving in Pennsylvania this afternoon, he told reporters, "You want to see trouble? Let them have a nuclear weapon."
2: "We're doing very well with Iran. They've been decimated, and we're making a deal with them, and we'll see how that all goes."
1: Earlier today, in a Truth Social post, Trump said Iran has fully and completely agreed to nuclear inspections. However, Iran has pushed back and said there are no plans for inspectors to be in enrichment sites, while Trump called those claims false statements. He also said he's agreed to allow the Strait of Hormuz to remain open, but said he could reinstate the blockade if needed. Key primary races are taking place in several states today. Much of the national attention is focused on New York, where some Democratic socialists are on the ballot and what many see as a possible look at the political direction of the party. I'm Chris Caraccio, NBC News Radio.
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4: Parishioners at a Boynton Beach church sound off about a priest who has been placed on leave pending an investigation. Joel Malkin reports.
5: Father Alex Vargas of St. Thomas More Parish faces what the Catholic Diocese of Palm Beach calls serious allegations, but no details have been given.
6: "The whole congregation is in shock over what happened. It's a very sad situation."
5: The diocese says it has retained a private investigative firm while also notifying DCF and law enforcement. This man tells CBS 12 News Vargas could not be guilty of any kind of wrongdoing.
7: "I think he's a holy man, and he's always there for everybody."
5: While the allegations have not been made public, the diocese encourages anyone who may have suffered abuse by a church representative to report it to its reporting line or the Florida Department of Children and Families. I'm Joel Mack.
4: Officials with state-run Citizens Insurance say depopulation strategies over the past couple of years put the company's policy count at a record low of 279,000. That number is down from 1.4 million in October of 2023. State Insurance Commissioner Mike Jaworski says today's market is in a good place.
8: "The market has not been healthier than it is today in at least a decade. Well-capitalized companies ready for the oncoming hurricane season should the worst happen. And so we find ourselves in a really good place."
4: State officials have long sought to hold down the number of Citizens policies, in part because of the financial risk were the state to be hit by a major hurricane. A 57-year-old Auburndale woman is facing charges in a disturbing case of animal abuse in which she apparently told deputies she didn't think she'd done anything wrong. Polk County Sheriff Grady Judd says it appears Tammy Rosa duct-taped her dog's mouth shut and let him run free. Judd says detectives immediately set out to find the dog and the person responsible. Judd says Rosa was living in an RV along with seven cats, four birds, a duck, and three fish. With Florida's News, I'm Reed Shepherd.
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13: 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As a believer, nothing stirs your heart more than hearing someone's salvation story. You know, how their life started, how it was lived, and then how and what situation did Jesus, through the power of the gospel, intersect their life and change them. 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So now, being sent on their way to the church, let's talk about Paul and Barnabas, they passed through both Phoenicia and Samaria, describing in detail the conversation with all the Gentiles. And when they did that with the church in Jerusalem, it brought great joy to all the brothers. 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
14: That was Pastor Terry Wright of Grace Fellowship, 2400 St. John's Avenue in Palatka, gracepalatka.org.

0: Hi, this is Jimmy Simons from the St. John's River Pickleball Group. I'm reminding you to come play pickleball. 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
1: 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I am Mark Blumenthal, the host of the Top 20 Countdown every Saturday morning on this station. 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
1: Shades of the days of tall ships. At Palatka right now, you can look at the Amara Z. On Wednesday, you can see it become a living stage as part of the Sea Breeze series of events. That's at the Palatka City Dock on Wednesday from 7 to 9 p.m. Performing will be Daryl Ruger with live Southern Soul, R&B, and Motown favorites. The Amara Z is a 90-foot steel-hull tall ship designed as the world's only mobile floating theater. It was built by the Caravan Stage Company. According to organizers, the design of the ship is based on the traditional Thames River sailing barge. They'll be doing more music on the St. John's River in Palatka July 3rd at 5:30 p.m. with a Pete and Woody concert at Palatka City Dock. That's a tribute to Pete Seeger and Woody Guthrie. And on July the 5th at 6 p.m., when the Junko Royals, a New Orleans-style jazz band, performs. All concerts are free. Seating is limited. If you're getting in the mood for the 4th of July celebration, Florida Department of Transportation District 2 has installed American 250 banners as part of the nationwide effort to commemorate the United States' upcoming 250th anniversary. If you haven't noticed, take a look at Palatka Memorial Bridge, one of the places the flags are going up. Speaking of celebrating the 4th, Crescent City Yacht Club is putting on the 14th annual Red, White, and Boom this Saturday. That's the fireworks show in Crescent City. It begins at sundown, about 9 p.m. Best spot to view it is Crescent City Boat Ramp and Central Avenue. Street Market will be going on from 5 to 9:30 p.m. along Central Avenue. A pair of St. John's County jail inmates are facing more charges, including allegedly planning to escape, according to the St. John's County Sheriff's Office.

0: Cellmates Joseph Silcott, 20, and Joseph Izzy, 38, reportedly got into a dispute after Silcott found out Izzy was in for human trafficking and child sex crimes charges. Silcott allegedly threatened Izzy with a homemade edged weapon, told him to return to his bunk, and stole several of his canteen items, according to the sheriff's office. While the sheriff's office was investigating their confrontation, they also found out the two inmates had worked out an escape plan. Apparently, the two created an exit where their toilet and sink had been and had broken the glass out of a window. Investigators say the plan involved making an exit where the toilet and sink had been located, and the open window was a way for someone from the outside to deliver escape supplies and other contraband, such as a saw blade, using a drone. Investigators reviewed surveillance video, talked with the suspects and witnesses, and recorded phone calls. The inmates had camouflaged, damaged the sink and toilet using a makeshift caulking substance composed of toilet paper, soap, and toothpaste. The broken window glass had been flushed down the toilet, piece by piece. In addition to their original charges, they both now face conspiracy to escape and attempting to escape. Silcott, in addition, faces committing aggravated assault in a detention facility. The investigation is ongoing. They want to find the alleged accomplices who were outside the jail. It may not be a presidential election year, but 2026 promises to be a busy time for Florida's election offices. Putnam County Supervisor of Elections Charles Overturf III and his staff are inviting Putnam County voters to pop in to the elections office through Friday to be sure they're eligible. You can register to vote, update voter registration records with name, address, or party affiliation changes, update your signature on file, and request your vote by mail ballot if you intend to use it. And that popping sound? Fresh popcorn will be available during the event at the main elections office at 2509 Krill Avenue, Suite 900 in Palatka. That's part of the government complex. Office hours are Monday through Friday, 8:30 a.m. to 5 p.m. For additional information, call 386-329-0224. 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

0: Don't miss out on this weekend's events at the Putnam County Fairgrounds off of Highway 17 South in East Palatka. Remember, don't miss out on the fun at the fairgrounds this weekend. Tonight's weather forecast calling for a 40% chance of showers and thunderstorms with mostly cloudy skies and a low of 75 degrees. Westerly winds at 5 to 10 miles per hour, gusting as high as 16 miles per hour. Tomorrow, 10% chance of showers and thunderstorms with mostly sunny and hot, a high near 95 with heat index values as high as 102. Calm winds becoming westerly around 6 miles per hour in the afternoon. So overnight, a low of 75 with a 40% chance of showers, 10% chance of showers for tomorrow with mostly sunny skies and hot, high 95, heat index values 102. And that's a look at your Bass Capital Radio weather. The Putnam County Fairgrounds will be welcoming the Palatka Bird Show June 28th at the Expo Hall at the Putnam County Fairgrounds off of Yelvington Road in East Palatka. 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That's all coming up June 28th at the fairgrounds.
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1: Tonight's weather forecast calling for a 40% chance of showers and thunderstorms with mostly cloudy skies and a low of 75 degrees. Westerly winds at 5 to 10 miles per hour, gusting as high as 16 miles per hour. Tomorrow, 10% chance of showers and thunderstorms with mostly sunny and hot, a high near 95 with heat index values as high as 102. Calm winds becoming westerly around 6 miles per hour in the afternoon. So overnight, a low of 75 with a 40% chance of showers, 10% chance of showers for tomorrow with mostly sunny skies and hot, high 95, heat index values 102. And that's a look at your Bass Capital Radio weather.

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1: Shades of the days of tall ships. At Palatka right now, you can look at the Amara Z. On Wednesday, you can see it become a living stage as part of the Sea Breeze series of events. That's at the Palatka City Dock on Wednesday from 7 to 9 p.m. Performing will be Daryl Ruger with live Southern Soul, R&B, and Motown favorites. The Amara Z is a 90-foot steel-hull tall ship designed as the world's only mobile floating theater. It was built by the Caravan Stage Company. According to organizers, the design of the ship is based on the traditional Thames River sailing barge. They'll be doing more music on the St. John's River in Palatka July 3rd at 5:30 p.m. with a Pete and Woody concert at Palatka City Dock. That's a tribute to Pete Seeger and Woody Guthrie. And on July the 5th at 6 p.m., when the Junko Royals, a New Orleans-style jazz band, performs. All concerts are free. Seating is limited. If you're getting in the mood for the 4th of July celebration, Florida Department of Transportation District 2 has installed American 250 banners as part of the nationwide effort to commemorate the United States' upcoming 250th anniversary. If you haven't noticed, take a look at Palatka Memorial Bridge, one of the places the flags are going up. Speaking of celebrating the 4th, Crescent City Yacht Club is putting on the 14th annual Red, White, and Boom this Saturday. That's the fireworks show in Crescent City. It begins at sundown, about 9 p.m. Best spot to view it is Crescent City Boat Ramp and Central Avenue. Street Market will be going on from 5 to 9:30 p.m. along Central Avenue. A pair of St. John's County jail inmates are facing more charges, including allegedly planning to escape, according to the St. John's County Sheriff's Office. Cellmates Joseph Silcott, 20, and Joseph Izzy, 38, reportedly got into a dispute after Silcott found out Izzy was in for human trafficking and child sex crimes charges. Silcott allegedly threatened Izzy with a homemade edged weapon, told him to return to his bunk, and stole several of his canteen items, according to the sheriff's office. While the sheriff's office was investigating their confrontation, they also found out the two inmates had worked out an escape plan. Apparently, the two created an exit where their toilet and sink had been and had broken the glass out of a window. Investigators say the plan involved making an exit where the toilet and sink had been located, and the open window was a way for someone from the outside to deliver escape supplies and other contraband, such as a saw blade, using a drone. Investigators reviewed surveillance video, talked with the suspects and witnesses, and recorded phone calls. The inmates had camouflaged, damaged the sink and toothpaste. The broken window glass had been flushed down the toilet, piece by piece. In addition to their original charges, they both now face conspiracy to escape and attempting to escape. Silcott, in addition, faces committing aggravated assault in a detention facility. The investigation is ongoing. They want to find the alleged accomplices who were outside the jail. It may not be a presidential election year, but 2026 promises to be a busy time for Florida's election offices. Putnam County Supervisor of Elections Charles Overturf III and his staff are inviting Putnam County voters to pop in to the elections office through Friday to be sure they're eligible. You can register to vote, update voter registration records with name, address, or party affiliation changes, update your signature on file, and request your vote by mail ballot if you intend to use it. And that popping sound? Fresh popcorn will be available during the event at the main elections office at 2509 Krill Avenue, Suite 900 in Palatka. That's part of the government complex. Office hours are Monday through Friday, 8:30 a.m. to 5 p.m. For additional information, call 386-329-0224. 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

0: Don't miss out on this weekend's events at the Putnam County Fairgrounds off of Highway 17 South in East Palatka. Remember, don't miss out on the fun at the fairgrounds this weekend. Tonight's weather forecast calling for a 40% chance of showers and thunderstorms with mostly cloudy skies and a low of 75 degrees. Westerly winds at 5 to 10 miles per hour, gusting as high as 16 miles per hour. Tomorrow, 10% chance of showers and thunderstorms with mostly sunny and hot, a high near 95 with heat index values as high as 102. Calm winds becoming westerly around 6 miles per hour in the afternoon. So overnight, a low of 75 with a 40% chance of showers, 10% chance of showers for tomorrow with mostly sunny skies and hot, high 95, heat index values 102. And that's a look at your Bass Capital Radio weather. The Putnam County Fairgrounds will be welcoming the Palatka Bird Show June 28th at the Expo Hall at the Putnam County Fairgrounds off of Yelvington Road in East Palatka. 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
1: I've heard people say that too much of anything is not good for you, baby. But I don't know about that. There's many times that we loved and

shared love and made love, it's, it doesn't seem to me like it's enough. 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

Hi, this is Holly Pickens from the Putnam County School Board, reminding you that together we are making a difference in our children's lives. 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